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4: I'm meteorologist Jennifer Nairamore with KS95 Lake Area Forecast. Pretty clear out there for the early morning. Our low settling to about 75 degrees, and then we're on our way to the upper 90s later on Tuesday and close to 97 for Wednesday. Mid-90s moving our way for Thursday. We are dry this entire time. Trimming our highs just a little bit more on Friday. Low 90s here, but dry weather in the forecast. For the time, temperature, and forecast anytime, call the KS95 weather phone at 378-2121.

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0: If you need someone, say so. There's Dan and Shay. It is Chris Matthews. A big old thank you. Here we are now on Monday and just trying to get to the end of this one. So it seems like we were just here, right? And then the weekend went by so quickly. College football underway, but starting properly this weekend as well. And I'm stoked about that. Bringing you some Cody Johnson. The ride is worth the fall. That's next.
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0: 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But we have always had faith in you, and you are killing it. So how about another song?
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0: 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Zach John King near Chris Matthews. 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
3: Killing Me, actually, I wrote here at the ranch as well. I just kind of run around hunting. We're actually in the middle of another song, and I started playing that melody just kind of out of nowhere, and I stopped both of them, and I said, this melody, I don't know where this just came from, but we got to chase it. Whenever that just kind of fell out of my brain and chased that whole idea and turned out to be a great song on the record.

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0: It's Wanna Be By You, Luke Holmes there. It's Chris Matthews. A big thank you. Here we are, you know, on Monday and looking ahead to the weekend, Labor Day weekend coming up officially. Like all my teams, my college football teams are playing on Saturday. And I just love the feeling of college football as it approaches NFL football. The fall in general, bring it on.
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0: All my exes will agree. Lauren Elena with Chase Matthew. It is Chris Matthews, Boston, Stella Lefty. Agreeing, that's a great song, right? It's up next.
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0: That's Zach John King. The song is Get to Drinkin'. Josh Ross. Before that, I'm Rich Krieger. Coming up, Ella and Morgan.
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0: That's Taylor Swift. I knew it. I knew you. I'm Rich Krieger. And as we move into the month of September, you should know September has some pretty interesting holidays spread out throughout the month. September is National Happy Cat Month. We also have Kids Take Over the Kitchen Day, International Talk Like a Pirate Day, and we'll put a period on it with National Punctuation Day. That's coming up on the 24th. On the way, David Lee Murphy.
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That's Riley Green with Change My Mind. I'm Rich Krieger. Coming up, Jelly Roll is clarifying his politics. Here's Billy Currington.

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0: That's George Burge along with Luke Bryan. Ride, ride, ride. I'm Rich Krieger. And start your day with a simple treat. It sets the stage for a calm, optimistic morning. Give yourself a reason to get out of bed, like lingering over your favorite coffee, reading a chapter of a good book, or just do what you're doing right now. And that's listening to the radio. Coming up, Tucker Wetmore, also Lainey Wilson.
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0: Are you feeling country all over? 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

That's Luke Combs, Be By You. I'm Rich Krieger. Coming up, Tim McGraw takes a little stumble on stage. Here's Broken Heartsville from Joe Nichols.

0: Okay, we'll play the country music. 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

0: That's Hella Langley and Morgan Wallen. I can't love you anymore. I'm Rich Krieger. And according to some studies, September ranks as the second most common birth month following August. Some believe it's because September falls 9 months after the holiday season and the colder winter months when people tend to spend more time indoors. Some also believe that being born with the zodiac signs of September, that's Virgo and Libra, that will ensure success in life. Coming up, Dierks Bentley.
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0: That's Morgan Wallen. Been by now. I'm Rich Krieger. And if you've heard some pretty juicy gossip, tell your husband, not your friends first. Psychologists report that men get more out of hearing gossip than women do. It makes them feel valued and closer to the person that shared the gossip with them. On the way, Scotty McCreary, also Hudson Westbrook.
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7: 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Stein has yield. Soybeans were mixed, adjusting spreads at the end of the month, quarter, and marketing year. September was a penny lower at 12.75 into quarter. November held at 12.88. On good demand, September corn was up 3 at 5.15, and December was 1.25 higher at 5.37¾. Live and feeder cattle were supported by an oversold bounce. October live is up 95 at 2.12.67. December was 85 higher at 2.14.57. October feeders are up 50 at 3.17.02. And on oversold signals in the midday gain in pork, October hogs are up 177 at 83.67. December lean was $1.85 higher at 74.15. John Perkins, Brownfield.
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0: Be By You. That is Luke Combs. Steve Harmon, what month is it? September 1. Things you can look forward to. Labor Day, honoring workers coming up Monday. Patriot Day, observe 9/11. Constitution Day is September 17th to celebrate the signing of the Constitution. And they say having us all celebrate having a beer or something with friends, gonna be a good month.
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11: Tech earnings and an update on the job market come out today. Dell Technologies reports earnings. So does cybersecurity company Palo Alto Networks. And the Labor Department releases the job openings and labor turnover survey for the last business day of July. In addition to volatility in crude oil prices, Ken Leon, research director at CFRA, says Wall Street is looking at the possibility of higher interest rates from the Federal Reserve.
12: New Fed chairs, looking back over 40 years, their first move is to raise rates. And there's a hawkish stance here. I think the market sees that.
11: There's also an update on manufacturing for August today and construction spending for July. John Ternus takes over as Apple's new CEO today, succeeding Tim Cook. That's your Fox Business Report. I'm Jenny Coselda. Invested in you.
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0: financial violence. I'm Dave Anthony, Fox News. That's what Treasury Secretary Scott Bessent warns Iran is facing with strong U.S. sanctions hitting an already hurting economy. And at the same time,
1: President Trump is reportedly now considering limited strikes to stop Iran from targeting ships in the Strait of Hormuz. The Trump administration is also exploring further action to prevent Iran from rebuilding its radar and missile systems. The potential move comes after the U.S. and Tehran exchanged strikes over the weekend, marking the first known strikes against the regime since July.
0: That's Fox's Ashley Strohmeyer. There's a leadership change in the military. Army Secretary Dan Driscoll resigns, and Fox's Jennifer Griffin reports from the Pentagon.
2: Secretary Driscoll, who's a close ally of Vice President Vance, has been butting heads with Secretary Hegseth for months now. In fact, he had disagreed with Secretary Hegseth's decision to fire many of the Army's top leaders, leading to a bit of a brain drain in the Army.
0: The polls are just opening now on primary day in Massachusetts. Among the contests, Democratic Congressman Seth Moulton challenging Senator Ed Markey. Also in Massachusetts, Lindsey Clancy's jury will deliberate a fourth day at her murder trial for killing her three children. She's using an insanity defense, citing postpartum psychosis. Fox's Nate Foy's outside the court in Plymouth.
3: The judge told the jury they can consider if prescription drugs impaired Clancy during the killings. The jury's one and only note so far involved reviewing her prescription pills. In the 4 months leading up to the killings, Clancy received 32 prescriptions and 13 psychiatric drugs.
0: There was a verdict in Las Vegas in the trial over the killing of rapper Tupac Shakur in 1996.
4: We, the jury in the above entitled case, find the defendant Dwayne Keith Davis as follows. Count one, murder with use of a deadly weapon. Guilty of first degree murder with use of a deadly weapon.
0: They deliberated less than 3 hours before convicting Davis, who did not shoot Shakur, but provided the gun after his nephew got in a fight with the rapper's entourage. America's listening to Fox.
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10: Missouri Net News, I'm Matt Pilger. Lawmakers are back in Washington this week with government funding once again at the top of the agenda. Missouri Congressman Emanuel Cleaver says Congress faces several major issues as members return from their August recess.
11: So I would suggest that the number one thing we act on is trying to get a continuing resolution. Millions of Americans whose lives will be impacted by us doing nothing or doing what Congress has done too much and too often, and that is shut the government down.
10: Starting October 1st, Missourians applying for food assistance will have to provide documentation for certain expenses and financial resources. The Missouri Department of Social Services says SNAP applicants will need to submit proof of housing costs, such as rent, mortgage, and utility bills, child care expenses, and bank account resources, rather than relying solely on self-reported information. State leaders say the changes are intended to strengthen program integrity, improve eligibility accuracy, and ensure taxpayer dollars are used appropriately. Current SNAP recipients do not need to take any immediate action. Manufacturing growth means jobs in southwest Missouri. Ashley Byrd has details.
12: Lazy Boy plans to invest $23 million in a major expansion in Neosho, including construction of a new 150,000-square-foot distribution center and manufacturing upgrades. The project is expected to create up to 100 new jobs. The Lazy Boy CEO says Neosho has been home to one of the company's oldest manufacturing facilities for more than 50 years and remains a key part of its operations. The new facility will serve as a distribution hub in the company's U.S. supply chain.
10: This is Missouri Net.
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10: Singer Lionel Richie checked himself into a St. Louis hospital after performing Saturday night at the Muni. Reports say Richie appeared to struggle near the end of the concert and asked for a chair during his final song. TMZ and Page Six reports he was admitted to intensive care for testing after possible dehydration. The Protect College Sports Act is due to be one of the first bills brought up when the Senate returns to D.C. after Labor Day weekend. Senator Eric Schmidt tells KMOX, the bill allows the entire NCAA to pool their media rights.
14: The National Basketball Association has half the audience of college football, but twice the revenue, $8 billion all in. College football is about $4 billion all in. If they were to pool, and this would be totally voluntary, that number would be massive.
10: And Missouri Western State University in St. Joseph says new student enrollment is up nearly 10% from last year. Be sure to follow Missouri Net on Instagram, Facebook, and X.
15: I'm Stacy Johnson, and this is your Lake Expo News Cut. A towboat operator is asking for help identifying a pontoon driver. That's after a close call at the 18-mile marker Saturday afternoon. Upstream towing owner Chris Stockton said he was towing a disabled boat near Backwater Jacks when a black tritoon cut between his towboat and the vessel behind him, running over the tow line. Stockton said the line began pulling his boat sideways and nearly rolled it before he cut it free. No one was injured, and the pontoon reportedly left the area. You can go to lakeexpo.com for more information. A 34-year-old St. Robert man suffered serious injuries Sunday after his motorcycle hit a deer on Highway 17 in Miller County. Highway Patrol says a crash happened around 2:15 in the afternoon near Livingston Road, throwing the rider from the bike. MU AirCare flew him to University Hospital in Columbia for treatment. And the lake area is facing another stretch of dangerous heat this week. Monday reached about 103 degrees, tying a record set in 2000. The National Weather Service says today and Wednesday could also challenge records, with heat index values around 100 to 105. Camden, Miller, Morgan counties remain under a heat advisory through Friday evening. This has been your Lake Expo News Cut. All this news and more at lakeexpo.com.
16: Thank you very much, Stacy, for that news update. It is 6:11. I'm JT Gerlt with you on a Tuesday morning. It is going to be another hot one. A heat advisory remains in effect through Friday evening with heat index values from 100 to 105 degrees. Hot, dry weather expected through Labor Day. Our heat advisory ends Friday, but hot temperatures continue right on through the holiday weekend. Today, high near 97. Tonight, a low of 77. Wednesday, a high of 97. Thursday and Friday, highs near 95. Lows around 75. Labor Day weekend, sunny and hot. Highs 90 to 95. Lake of the Ozarks level this morning is 658.9. Lake surface water temperature 82. Osage River level 567.9. Light generation at Bagnell Dam this morning. Truman Lake is at 705.7. Sunrise this morning at 6:39. Sunset tonight will be at 7:45. The low yesterday was 70 and the high was 99. That was well above our normal low of 64 and our normal high of 83. The record low for this date, though, was 40 degrees in 1967, and the record high was 102 in 2000. The barometric pressure this morning, 30.07 inches and steady. We have a southeast wind at around 5 miles per hour. Humidity is 76%. It is 72 degrees at the Lakes Weather Center, KS95. Definitely going to be another warm one, so take precautions if you have to be outside for very long today. try to get some breaks in the shade. Make sure you're drinking plenty of fluids. And as much as possible, try to stay in the air conditioning.
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0: KS95, the Lake of the Ozarks Country Station, Kane Brown, and I Got a Woman. It is 6:19, and it is September 1st. If you haven't yet, turn the page on the calendar. We're working our way into fall. Got a big Labor Day weekend coming up first, though, and it is going to be hot. The heat advisory continues through Friday evening, but it looks like hot, dry weather will continue right on through Labor Day. Today, high near 97. Tonight, a low of 77. Wednesday, high of 97. And Thursday and Friday, highs near 95. It is 72 degrees at the Lakes Weather Center. KS95. Coming up in just a bit, we'll get to Dan Holliday with the Old Farmer's Almanac Report.
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4: 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At what age does one become a senior citizen? We'll discuss on the Old Farmer's Almanac Radio Report. With more practical tips and useful advice, this is the Old Farmer's Almanac Radio Report for Tuesday, September 1st, the 244th day of the year. Boxing champ Rocky Marciano was born on this day, and the wreckage of the Titanic was found in the North Atlantic on this day in 1985. At what age does one become a senior citizen? As life expectancies increase, there is discussion about rethinking the traditional threshold of 65. Even as many retailers, restaurants, and insurance companies offer senior discounts beginning at 55, surveys of baby boomers have found that many approaching 65 feel that old age begins around 75 or older. It's a good time to remember some wisdom attributed to the American financier Bernard Baruch. Old age, he said, is always 15 years older than I am. That's the Old Farmer's Almanac Radio Report. Learn more about everything at almanac.com.
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1: 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That is Parmalee and Cowgirl. It is 6:31. Got a Fox News update, KS95 news headlines just ahead. If you are a fan of the Missouri Tigers basketball team, you no doubt have heard what's going on with Mark Mitchell. He is now headed back to Missouri after briefly committing to Kentucky. He has re-enrolled at Mizzou while seeking his fifth year of eligibility. So I don't know. He's been in and out. He wanted to switch. He was looking to get the fifth year of eligibility. He wanted to transfer to Kentucky. He transferred to Kentucky, thought he had the fifth year of eligibility. Now he's re-enrolled back at Mizzou. So anyway, it's a big deal because Mark Mitchell led the Tigers in scoring last year with 18.3 points and 5.2 rebounds per game. So we'll get to more. We got Missouri Nat Sports coming up in about 20 minutes.
2: News. I'm Therese Crowley. Financial violence. Treasury Secretary Scott Bessent says we're prepared to commit it in the next phase against Iran as President Trump vows to hit them hard for a failed missile attack on U.S. troops in Jordan, with reports that Iran military leaders are starting to flee the country.
3: The administration pointing to sanctions as a broader strategy to squeeze Iran economically. Iran's currency plunged to a record low in August, while annual inflation reached 66% in July.
2: Fox's Alex Hogan. While in D.C., Army Secretary Dan Driscoll submitted his resignation, but the White House hasn't accepted it yet. 30 years later, a Las Vegas jury takes less than 3 hours to find Dwayne Davis guilty of orchestrating the drive-by murder of rapper Tupac Shakur. He's facing a sentence of life in prison. 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
5: Interest rates on U.S. and global government bonds are higher this morning. Concerns about inflation are back after crude oil prices rose. Brent crude, the global benchmark, is up to $92 a barrel. West Texas Intermediate, U.S. oil, is at $87. Artificial intelligence company Anthropic has signed a $35 billion deal with Lambda, a tech company funded by chipmaker NVIDIA. The multi-party deal involves a data center in Nueces County, Texas, being developed with another company, Hut 8. Discount shopping company Shein launched its stock today in Hong Kong. Shares were down as much as 10% before recovering ground. The company is now valued at about $26 billion. That's your Fox Business Report. I'm Jenny Cosolda. Invested in you.
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1: Good morning. It is 6:35. I'm JT Grolt with the KS95 News Update. A heat advisory remains in effect through Friday evening with heat index values from 100 to 105. Limit strenuous activity, wear lightweight clothing, and stay hydrated. Watch for signs of heat exhaustion or heat stroke. Dry, hot weather is expected through Labor Day. A Sunrise Beach home sustained significant fire damage Monday afternoon after a fire broke out in a nearby shed. A neighbor told LakeExpo.com flames quickly spread toward the home. Several fire agencies responded. The cause of the fire was not immediately available. The Osage Beach Police Department is remembering Officer Felicia Carson 2 years after she was killed in the line of duty. Carson was killed during a pursuit on Highway A. The suspect, Christopher Aaron Bishop Waymeyer, is due in court September 9th on a motion for a change of venue. And September is National Preparedness Month. The American Red Cross recommends creating an emergency plan and building emergency kits. Start by using small supplies that you have around your home and make sure your plan includes children, pets, and evacuation routes. We'll have more details on these stories following Fox News at 7 o'clock. Lake Area weather forecast is next.
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12: This is meteorologist Ann Holiday with your KS95 Lake Area forecast. Clear and warm this morning. It's going to be sunny, hot today with a heat advisory in effect, our high 97. Clear overnight, low 77. Sunny and 97 again, likely on Wednesday. Wednesday night remains dry, our low upper 70s, mid-90s Thursday. For the time, temperature, and forecast anytime, call the KS95 weather phone at 378-2121.

KS95, the Lake of the Ozarks, Country Station, Luke Bryan and Country On. We're going to get to sports coming up in a bit. The first high school football rankings of the year are out. We'll talk about that in a moment. Here's Kenny Chesney on KS95.

0: Belleville is ranked 7th in Class 1. So congratulations to those area teams. We've got some football to talk about for you this week. Coming up tonight at 7, it is Tiger Talk, Mizzou football coach Eli Drinkwitz. Thursday night at 5, it is the season opener and the home opener for the Missouri Tigers. The Tigers take on Arkansas Pine Bluff. Our pregame begins at 5, kickoff Thursday night at 7 o'clock here on KS95. And Friday, it's the Versailles Tigers at the Eldon Mustangs for high school football. Pregame at 6:40, kickoff at 7 o'clock Friday night on KS95, lakeradio.com, and mosportzone.com.
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3: Missouri Nut Sports, I'm Bill Pollack. Mizzou is officially recognizing the 1960 Tigers as national champions. The decision follows a unanimous vote by the U.S. Senate recognizing that team's accomplishments. The Tigers went 11-0 under legendary coach Dan Devine, won the Big Eight, and beat Navy in the Orange Bowl. Mizzou says the polling system, an NCAA-recognized selector, named Missouri its 1960 national champion. The NCAA, though, recognizes Minnesota and Ole Miss as co-national champions of 1960. The Tigers will be honored at halftime September 19th against Troy. The Tigers do kick off the season Thursday night against Arkansas Pine Bluff. Eli Drinkwitz.
4: They really have worked really hard to become a team. 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And I'm proud of this group, and I'm proud to take them to play UAPB.
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1: 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A healthy smile is an important part of your child's overall health. 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It was hot yesterday. Felt very hot. We were well above normal for temperatures yesterday, and it looks like we're going to be that way right on through the Labor Day weekend. A heat advisory remains in effect through Friday evening with heat index values from 100 to 105. Hot, dry weather expected through Labor Day. Today, a high near 97. Tonight, a low around 77. Wednesday, a high of 97. Thursday and Friday, highs near 95. Lows around 75. And for Labor Day weekend, still sunny and hot with highs 90 to 95. Lake of the Ozarks level is 658.9. Lake surface water temperature 82. Osage River level is 567.9. Minimum generation at Bagnell Dam this morning. And Truman Lake is at 705.5. As I mentioned, well above normal. Our normal low this time of year is 64, and our normal high is 83. Yesterday, our high was 99. The barometric pressure this morning is 30.09 inches and rising. We have a southeast wind under 5 miles per hour. Humidity is 79%. It is 70 degrees at the Lakes Weather Center, KS95. Not bad right now, but it is going to warm up pretty quickly today, so make sure you take some precautions for that heat advisory that will continue through at least Friday. Maybe extend that, seeing how weather goes for the rest of the week. 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Coming up in just a bit, we'll get to Fox, Missouri Net, and our KS95 news update.
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7: Iran keeps causing trouble in the Strait of Hormuz. I'm Dave Anthony, Fox News.
8: Overnight, another tanker coming out of the strait reported being hit by three projectiles as Iran threatens this critical waterway.
7: And as Treasury Secretary Scott Bessent warns the U.S. will inflict financial violence with more sanctions, Fox's Trey Yingst also reports from Tel Aviv.
8: President Trump is considering a series of limited strikes against Iran to address Iranian threats against the Strait of Hormuz. One U.S. official told Axios the idea behind the plan is to reduce the risk of Iranian attacks on oil tankers.
7: Oil prices are up again today another 2%, and Fox's Aisha Hosni reports President Trump will be focused on that this afternoon.
9: He'll be sitting down here at the White House with oil executives as he looks to drill down on gas prices here at home. And the White House hasn't yet released a list of who exactly is coming, but Reuters is reporting that Exxon is not going to be one of those participants today.
7: Speaking of the price at the pump, gas is up another penny today. AAA's national average, $4.09, starting in September for regular. It was over $4 a gallon every day in August for the first time ever. It's up to more than 1,000 people dead in the flooding catastrophe in China and Nepal as rescuers keep searching for more than 4,000 others still missing since last week. One person still unaccounted for in Arizona after flash flooding swept through the Grand Canyon. Two were killed. Dozens of others barely got out beforehand, including David Gregory, who tells Fox.
10: The park ranger came by first suggesting that we get ready for an evacuation, and then shortly thereafter saying, we're going to do an evacuation, let's go now.
7: Flooding, a big concern in Texas. Tropical Storm Edward will hit today. Fox Weather's Britta Merwin is near Galveston Bay.
11: Conditions are going to deteriorate very quickly for southeast Texas and southwest Louisiana. I mean, we are hours away from these outer rain bands lashing this coastline.
7: They could get 2 to 4 inches of rain per hour. 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
7: 9 weeks before Election Day, it's primary day in Massachusetts, with one Democratic contest getting the most attention.
16: Democratic Senator Ed Markey is asking for a third term, but he's facing a challenge from Congressman Seth Moulton. Markey's the second oldest sitting senator, but has endorsements from more progressive leaders, including Senator Elizabeth Warren, Independent Senator Bernie Sanders, and Congresswoman Alexandria Ocasio-Cortez. There are now 5 Democratic candidates fighting for Moulton's seat, and Congressman Stephen Lynch is facing a challenge from a more progressive candidate, Attorney Patrick Roth. Governor Maura Healey is unopposed today, but 2 Republicans are duking it out to take her on in November, Brian Shortsleeve and Michael Minogue. Roughly 2/3 of Massachusetts voters are not enrolled with any party and pick which party ballot they want to select candidates from during primaries. Jessica Rosenthal, Fox News.
7: Also in Massachusetts, it'll be day 4 of jury deliberations at Lindsay Clancy's murder trial, considering her insanity defense in the killing of her 3 children. The jury at another high-profile trial in Las Vegas in the killing of rapper Tupac Shakur took less than 3 hours to deliberate.
17: Finding Dwayne Davis
18: guilty of first-degree murder with use of a deadly weapon.
13: Prosecutors say Davis, a former leader of the Compton Crips gang, orchestrated the 1996 fatal drive-by shooting of Tupac in Las Vegas after a fight involving the rapper's entourage and Davis's nephew. The 63-year-old is not accused of pulling the trigger, but of providing the gun, charged in 2023 after co-writing a book prosecutors say detailed his involvement. The defense argued there was no physical evidence. A judge ordering Davis to be held with no bail. A sentencing hearing is set for October 13th. Kristen Goodwin, Fox News.
7: Davis faces life in prison. Today in Utah, there's another hearing in a potential death penalty case against Tyler Robinson, the accused killer in the conservative Charlie Kirk's assassination. A sell-off might start September at the stock market. Dow and NASDAQ futures both down almost 300 points. I'm Dave Anthony, and this is Fox News.
1: Good morning. It is 7:05. I'm JT Gerlt with the KS95 News Update. 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It is 70 degrees. A heat advisory remains in effect through Friday evening. Heat index values are expected to reach 100 to 105 degrees with little relief overnight as temperatures remain in the upper to mid 70s. Health officials advise take extra precautions outdoors, wear lightweight, loose-fitting clothing, and limit strenuous activity to the early morning or evening. Drink plenty of fluid, stay in the shade or air conditioning when possible, and watch for symptoms of heat exhaustion or heat stroke. A Sunrise Beach home sustained significant fire damage Monday afternoon after flames broke out from a nearby shed. A neighbor, Gerald Jenkins, told LakeExpo.com he smelled something unusual and saw the roughly 10 by 10 foot shed engulfed in flames. He says the fire quickly spread toward the home and the heat was strong enough to warp siding on his house. Multiple agencies responded, including the Sunrise Beach, Lake Ozark, and Mid-County Fire Protection Districts, along with Camden County Ambulance. The cause and origin of the fire was not immediately available. The Osage Beach Police Department is remembering Officer Felicia Carson 2 years after she was killed in the line of duty. Carson was killed while pursuing a suspect on Highway A in Camden County on September 1, 2024. She had been with the Osage Beach Police Department for just over a year. The department continues to honor Carson with memorial banners and a memorial inside the police station. The criminal case connected to her death is ongoing. Christopher Aaron Bishop Waymire faces charges of second-degree murder and aggravated fleeing resulting in death. He is scheduled in court September 9th for a hearing on a motion for a change of venue. And September is National Preparedness Month, and the American Red Cross of Central and Northern Missouri is encouraging households to prepare for emergencies. The Red Cross says getting prepared doesn't have to be expensive. Start by developing an emergency plan, including evacuation routes and two places to meet. Make sure pets and children are included in the plan. The Red Cross also recommends building emergency kits using supplies you already have. A go-to kit should have 3 days of supplies, while a stay-at-home kit should include 2 weeks of food and water when possible. KS95 News Time is 7:08.
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18: Missouri Net News, I'm Matt Pilger. Starting October 1st, Missourians applying for food assistance will have to provide documentation for certain expenses and financial resources. The Missouri Department of Social Services says SNAP applicants will need to submit proof of housing costs, such as rent, mortgage and utility bills, child care expenses, and bank account resources, rather than relying solely on self-reported information. State leaders say the changes are intended to strengthen program integrity, improve eligibility accuracy, and ensure taxpayer dollars are used appropriately. Current SNAP recipients do not need to take any immediate action. Lawmakers are back in Washington this week with government funding once again at the top of the agenda. Missouri Congressman Emanuel Cleaver says Congress faces several major issues as members return from their August recess.
19: So I would suggest that the number one thing we act on is trying to get a continuing resolution. Millions of Americans whose lives will be impacted by us doing nothing or doing what Congress has done too much and too often, and that is shut the government down.
18: The Senate has already approved a bipartisan measure that would fund the government through December 11th. House leaders are expected to take up funding legislation this week. Manufacturing growth means jobs in Southwest Missouri. Ashley Byrd has details.
20: Lazy Boy plans to invest $23 million in a major expansion in Neosho, including construction of a new 150,000-square-foot distribution center and manufacturing upgrades. The project is expected to create up to 100 new jobs. The Lazy Boy CEO says Neosho has been home to one of the company's oldest manufacturing facilities for more than 50 years and remains a key part of its operations. The new facility will serve as a distribution hub in the company's U.S. supply chain.
18: This is Missouri Net.
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18: The Protect College Sports Act is due to be one of the first bills brought up when the Senate returns to D.C. after Labor Day weekend. Senator Eric Schmidt tells KMOX the bill allows the entire NCAA to pool their media rights.
24: The National Basketball Association has half the audience of college football, but twice the revenue, $8 billion all in. College football is about $4 billion all in. If they were to pool, and this would be totally voluntary, that number would be massive.
18: Singer Lionel Richie checked himself into a St. Louis hospital after performing Saturday night at the Muni. Reports say Richie appeared to struggle near the end of the concert and asked for a chair during his final song. TMZ and Page Six reports he was admitted to intensive care for testing after possible dehydration. And Missouri Western State University in St. Joseph says new student enrollment is up nearly 10% from last year. Be sure to follow Missouri Net on Instagram, Facebook, and X.
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1: 57-year-old Victoria Lee Jensen of Columbia died August 25th. Visitation for Victoria Lee Jensen will be held today from 1 to 2 at Pleasant Hill Missionary Church in Camdenton, followed by funeral services at 2. Burial will be in the Pleasant Hill Cemetery in Camdenton. Arrangements are under the direction of Allie Holmenhow Funeral Home of Camdenton. 90-year-old Margaret Ann Beabout of Brumley died August 29th. An open house celebration of life will be held Wednesday from noon to 3 at her home in Brumley on Swinging Bridges Road. Arrangements are under the direction of Hedges Scott Millard Funeral Home in Osage Beach. 88-year-old Cynthia R. Broderson of Otterville died August 30th at Aberdeen Heights in Kirkwood. Visitation will be Wednesday from 5 to 7 at First Baptist Church of Tipton. Funeral services for Cynthia Broderson will be held Thursday at 10 at the church. Burial will be in the Syracuse Cemetery. Memorials are suggested the First Baptist Church of Tipton or Loving Hearts Pregnancy Help Center in Sedalia. Arrangements are under the direction of the Scrivener Page Dady Funeral Home. 45-year-old James Ray Abey of Coal Camp died August 27th at his home. Visitation will be Wednesday from 5 until 8 at the Fred E. Davis Multipurpose Center at State Fair Community College in Sedalia. Funeral services for James Abey will be held Thursday at 11 at Holy Cross Lutheran Church near Coal Camp. Memorials are suggested to Coal Camp Rec League or the James Abey Scholarship Fund in care of the Fox Funeral Home in Coal Camp. 84-year-old Marlene K. Yarlum Hess of Eldon died August 28th at Eldon Nursing and Rehab. A memorial visitation for Marlene Hess will be Thursday from 4 to 7 at Phillips Funeral Home of Eldon. Private family burial will be Friday in Iowa. Memorials are suggested to the family. 84-year-old Ralph Edward Forbus of Iberia died August 29th at Lake Regional Health System in Osage Beach. Graveside service for Ralph Forbus will be Friday at 10 at Freedom Cemetery near Dixon. Memorials are suggested to Freedom Cemetery. Arrangements are under the direction of Fancherica's Funeral Home in Iberia. 89-year-old Gary S. Taggart of Centertown died August 30th. Visitation will be Thursday from 4 to 7 at St. Paul's Evangelical Church in Jamestown. Funeral services for Gary Taggart will be Friday at 10 at St. Paul's Evangelical Church in Jamestown. Burial will be in the New Hope Cemetery. Memorials are suggested to St. Paul's Evangelical Church Youth Group or New Hope Cemetery. Arrangements are under the direction of Windmill Ridge Funeral Service in California. 83-year-old Betty Jo Jett Conley Yoakum of Port St. Lucie, Florida, formerly of Edderville, died December 26th. Graveside celebration of life for Betty Yoakum will be held Saturday at 10:30 at Mount Pleasant Cemetery. Arrangements are under the direction of the Phillips Funeral Home of Eldon. 90-year-old Ray Brown of Versailles died August 29th at Good Shepherd Care Center in Versailles. A celebration of Ray Brown's life will be held Sunday at 3 at the Kidwell Garber Funeral Home in Versailles. Memorials are suggested to the American Kidney Foundation or the Alzheimer's Association. And 80-year-old Hazel Ruth Tyron Jeffries of Lake Ozark died August 26th at Lake Regional Health System. Visitation for Hazel Jeffries will be Saturday from 9 to 11 at Phillips Funeral Home of Eldon, followed by funeral services at 11. Burial will be at Greenmore Memorial Garden Cemetery in Barnett. Those are today's funeral notices brought to you by the Kidwell Garber Funeral Homes of Versailles and Laurie.
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1: All right, hot weather right on through Labor Day weekend. Hot, dry weather expected through Labor Day. A heat advisory remains in effect through Friday evening. Today, hot, a high near 97. Tonight, a low of 77. Wednesday, high of 97. Thursday and Friday, highs near 95. lows around 75. Labor Day weekend, highs of 90 to 95. It is 71 degrees at the Lakes Weather Center, KS95. Weather forecast brought to you by Jacob Seidel of the Edward Jones Office in Versailles.
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KS95, the Lake of the Ozarks, Country Station MacArthur. That's Hardy, Eric Church, Morgan Wallen, and Tim McGraw. Here's George Strait. She Let Herself Go on KS95.

0: KS95 Country, that is George Strait, and She Let Herself Go. It is 729. Coming up in just a bit, we'll get to a Fox News update. And, of course, the heat advisory remains in effect through Friday. It is going to be very hot, so take some extra precautions.
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3: Interest rates on U.S. and global government bonds are higher this morning. Concerns about inflation are back after crude oil prices rose. Brent crude, the global benchmark, is up to $92 a barrel. West Texas Intermediate, U.S. oil, is at $87. Artificial intelligence company Anthropic has signed a $35 billion deal with Lambda, a tech company funded by chipmaker NVIDIA. The multi-party deal involves a data center in New Orleans County, Texas, being developed with another company, Hut 8. Discount shopping company Shein launched its stock today in Hong Kong. Shares were down as much as 10% before recovering ground. The company is now valued at about $26 billion. That's your Fox Business Report. I'm Jenny Cosola. Invested in you.
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5: News, I'm Gianna Gelosi. President Trump reportedly considering limited strikes to stop Iran from targeting ships in the Strait of Hormuz.
6: One U.S. official told Axios the idea behind the plan is to reduce the risk of Iranian attacks on oil tankers, U.S. Navy ships, and Air Force aircraft to mow the lawn. Overnight, another tanker coming out of the strait reported being hit by three projectiles.
5: It's Fox's Trey Yanks. With oil shipping tied in the strait, President Trump is set to meet with oil refiners as he works to boost America's energy independence and bring down costs.
7: And the White House hasn't yet released a list of who exactly is coming, but Reuters is reporting that Exxon is not going to be one of those participants today. Meanwhile, the president says he is tapping into Venezuelan oil as the country grants 100-year concessions.
5: It's Fox's Aisha Hosni. 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
8: Stacey Johnson, and this is your Lake Expo News Cut. A towboat operator is asking for help identifying a pontoon driver. That's after a close call at the 18-mile marker Saturday afternoon. Upstream towing owner Chris Stockton said he was towing a disabled boat near Backwater Jacks when a black tri-tune cut between his towboat and the vessel behind him, running over the tow line. Stockton said the line began pulling his boat sideways and nearly rolled it before he cut it free. No one was injured, and the pontoon reportedly left the area. You can go to lakeexpo.com for more information. A 34-year-old St. Robert man suffered serious injuries Sunday after his motorcycle hit a deer on Highway 17 in Miller County. Highway Patrol says a crash happened around 2:15 in the afternoon near Livingston Road, throwing the rider from the bike. MU AirCare flew him to University Hospital in Columbia for treatment. And the lake area is facing another stretch of dangerous heat this week. Monday reached about 103 degrees, tying a record set in 2000. The National Weather Service says today and Wednesday could also challenge records, with heat index values around 100 to 105. Camden, Miller, Morgan counties remain under a heat advisory through Friday evening. This has been your Lake Expo News Cut. All this news and more at lakeexpo.com.
9: All right, thank you very much, Stacy, for that news update. It is 7:35. It is Tuesday, September the 1st. Time to turn the page on the calendar. And what do we have on the calendar for today? It is letter writing day. So today you are to put pen to paper and write a letter. Also, it is Building and Code Staff Appreciation Day. Show love to the people who maintain and secure the buildings we work in. And it is Little Black Dress Day. Now, we're supposed to be dressing in lightweight, cool clothing. So yeah, maybe a little black dress. I don't know. The little part of it's good. The black dress is not so great part of it. I don't know. Anyway, well, let's see. Dolly Parton's estate announced a two-day festival called Dolly Fest to celebrate her life and music, with events planned in Nashville and London. The festival is intended as a joyful celebration of Dolly's legacy. Dolly passed away last week at the age of 80 after a brief battle with cancer. She has had a private burial at Woodlawn Memorial Park in Nashville. The organizer of Dolly Fest emphasized that Dolly did not want a traditional memorial service, stating that is not something Dolly won, and expressed a desire to hold the festival in her honor instead. Originally scheduled for January 2026 to coincide with her 80th birthday, the festival's focus has now shifted to celebrating her legacy, as she was unable to participate in January due to health issues. Details are still being worked out. As they've been mentioning during Missouri Net News, Lionel Richie is currently in a St. Louis intensive care unit after falling ill following a concert Saturday night. Concertgoers said Richie appeared to have difficulty at the very end of his performance in Forest Park. He even asked crew members to bring out a chair so he could sit down while singing all night long. The 77-year-old checked himself into the hospital out of caution so doctors could run tests. Sources said medical staff is treating him for possible dehydration, and he's expected to be released on Tuesday. 2 months ago, basically the same thing happened. He was singing, he got sick while on stage and sat down, and then eventually had to cancel the rest of the show. A Colorado family got the shock of a lifetime when they walked downstairs in the morning and found a live bear sitting in their kitchen. The woman, Nessa England, says she and her daughter heard a loud bang and went to investigate. They figured it was a pollen picture or broken plant. Instead, her daughter, Zara Lee, found a bear lounging in the doorway, snacking in the family's garbage and trying to rip open a milk bottle. The bear even tried to swipe some vitamins off a table before dragging the trash can out the back door. Zara's dad quickly stepped in to shoo the wild animal away and shut the door. The entire encounter was caught on their home surveillance camera. Despite the morning scare, England says they plan to keep their kitchen door open for fresh air, although they might wait a few days before trying it again. And Julie Pierre initially believed that an Uber driver had stolen 400 cinnamon rolls worth $3,000 from her South Florida bakery. It turns out that Ivan Dario Rico Marleno never took the pastries. U.S. Border Patrol agents actually arrested him during the delivery for overstaying his visa. A family member later recovered his vehicle and found the missing goods still inside. Pierre ultimately threw the food away for safety reasons. Pierre quickly went on to correct the earlier claims of theft. She said the heartbreaking situation is far more complicated than just missing food. She expressed a deep concern for Milano and his family, and she stated that the Uber fully reimbursed her for the lost delivery fee. But she thought he had stolen the cinnamon rolls, but while delivering them, he was arrested. It is 7:39. Lake Area weather forecast is next.
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15: This is meteorologist Ann Holiday with your KS95 Lake Area forecast. Clear and warm this morning. It's going to be sunny, hot today with a heat advisory in effect, our high 97. Clear overnight, low 77. Sunny and 97 again, likely on Wednesday. Wednesday night remains dry, our low upper 70s, mid-90s Thursday. For the time, temperature, and forecast anytime, call the KS95 weather phone at 378-2121.
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0: KS95, the Lake of the Ozarks Country Station, Ella Langley and Lovin' Life Again. 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

0: This is a test of the emergency alert system. If this had been an actual emergency, further information would have followed. This station serves the Jefferson City operational area. This concludes this test of the emergency alert system. All right, we got Missouri Nat Sports coming up next. The first Missouri media rankings for high school football season are out. In Class 5, Helias is ranked 5th, while Blair Oaks is 4th in Class 2. In Class 3, Boonville is 7th, and Hallsville is 8th. In Class 1, defending state champion Tipton is ranked number 1 in a unanimous vote, and Russellville is ranked 7th. In Class 1. Coming up tonight at 7, we've got Tiger Talk with Mizzou football coach Eli Drinkwitz. Thursday night at 5, it is Missouri Tigers football, Arkansas Pine Bluff at Missouri. And Friday, the Versailles Tigers at the Eldon Mustangs for high school football. Pregame at 6:40, kickoff at 7 o'clock Friday night. 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
2: I'm Bill Pollack. Mizzou is officially recognizing the 1960s Tigers team as national champions. The decision follows a unanimous vote by the U.S. Senate recognizing that team's accomplishments that was brought up by Missouri U.S. Senator Eric Schmidt. The Tigers went 11-0 that year under legendary coach Dan Devine. That was after Kansas had to forfeit a game that they beat Missouri. The Tigers went on to win the Big Eight, and they beat Navy in the Orange Bowl. But the NCAA recognizes Minnesota and Ole Miss as co-national champions of 1960. The Tigers will be honored at halftime September 19th against Troy. Mizzou kicks off the season Thursday night against Arkansas Pine Bluff, head coach Eli Drinkwitz.
3: They really have worked really hard to become a team. All the transfers, the returning starters have worked really hard to form just us. And I'm proud of this group, and I'm proud to take them to play UAPB.
2: August was the best month for the Royals by far, going 16-11. They've also won 13 of their last 16. Manager Matt Quatrero.
4: This last 2 weeks, we played really well. Won a lot of games, and they should be proud of that. The resolve of these guys is good. We'll be ready to play Tuesday.
2: Only 24 games left, and they start a 9-game homestand against the Miami Marlins. The Cardinals have lost 9 of their last 13. They'll be without their middle infield, Mason Wynn and J.J. Weatherholt on the IL. 15 of their remaining 24 games on the road starting tonight against the Dodgers. 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
3: Our birthdays and anniversaries are brought to you by Rogers Heating and Air in Eldon. 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Barry Gibb of the Bee Gees. He is 80 today. Gloria Estefan. Gloria Estefan, the sound machine. She is 69 today. Also on the birthday list today, actress Lily Tomlin. Of course, she was in 9 to 5 with Dolly Parton and so many other things. She's 87 today. Dr. Phil, the TV talk show host, is 76 today. And Corey Gunter Andrew is 25, actor on The 100. So those are folks celebrating birthdays. Oh, you know what? Conway Twitty was born on this date in 1933. So those are birthdays brought to you by Rogers Heating and Air in Eldon.
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3: 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Heat advisory remains in effect through Friday evening with heat index values from 100 to 105. A hot, dry weather expected through Labor Day. Today, high near 97. Tonight, low around 77. Wednesday, sunny, a high of 97. Thursday and Friday, highs 95 and lows around 75. And Labor Day weekend, highs 90 to 95 and lows 70 to 75. The Lake of the Ozarks level this morning is 658.9. Lake surface water temperature 82. Osage River level 567.9. Light discharge at Bagnell Dam this morning. And Truman Lake is at 705.7. It is 75 degrees at the Lakes Weather Center, KS95. 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
10: Oil and gas prices rise again. I'm Dave Anthony, Fox News. Oil's up more than 2%. Gas is a penny higher, putting AAA's national average for regular at $4.09 to start a new month after topping $4 a gallon every day in August for the first time ever, something President Trump will focus on at an afternoon meeting.
11: Everyone from small, mid-size to large refiners today here at the White House. And the Interior Secretary, Doug Burgum, is telling us they're going to talk about red tape regulations on specific states like California and getting back to a policy where they're actually supporting these refiners into producing more gas to bring gas prices down.
10: Fox's Aisha Hosni also reports the U.S. keeps hitting Iran hard economically with sanctions and maybe militarily.
11: The president yesterday did say that if there were any future strikes on Iran, they would be limited. However, he did say that the U.S. might still smack them.
10: There is some friction in the military. Army Secretary Dan Driscoll has resigned after months of reported clashes with War Secretary Pete Hegseth. It is back to work this hour for jurors at Lindsey Clancy's murder trial, about to deliberate a fourth day her insanity defense.
12: The jury will decide if Lindsey Clancy knew what she was doing and if she could have stopped it when she strangled her three young children in January of 2023.
10: Fox's Nate Foy outside the courthouse in Plymouth, Massachusetts. If convicted, she could get life in prison. But in Utah, Tyler Robinson could face the death penalty in Charlie Kirk's assassination. And as Fox's Matt Finn reports from Provo, there's a key hearing 3 hours from now.
13: Tyler Robinson has yet to even enter a plea. So today, Judge Tony Graff is expected to rule on whether there's enough probable cause in this case to take it to trial. Now, both the defense and the prosecution have submitted lengthy written arguments for and against a murder trial.
10: In Las Vegas, Dwayne Davis convicted of murder in the shooting death of Tupac Shakur, the rapper, nearly 30 years ago. America's listening to Fox News.
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18: Missourinet News, I'm Matt Pilger. While Missouri Republican candidates are characterizing opponents as socialists or too Pelosi, Democratic leaders in the legislature disagree with the characterization. Ashley Awney is the House Minority Leader.
19: A Missouri Democrat does not look like the Democrats that you see on MSNBC.
18: Congress is back in Washington this week with a lengthy to-do list awaiting lawmakers on Capitol Hill. Missouri Congressman Emanuel Cleaver says one issue sure to draw attention in the months ahead is the nation's debt ceiling.
20: We're going to have to raise the debt ceiling, and it should be done automatically.
18: Singer Lionel Richie checked himself into a St. Louis hospital after performing Saturday night at the Muni. Reports say Richie appeared to struggle near the end of the concert and asked for a chair during his final song. TMZ and Page Six reports he was admitted to intensive care for testing after possible dehydration. This is Missouri Net.
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3: 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St. Anthony Catholic Church in Camdenton is having a garage sale and bake sale Friday from 7 to 4, Saturday 7 to 2. There'll be a large number of items, including craft supplies, collectibles, holiday decorations, toys, tools, books, and more. Church is located on North Business Highway 5 in Camdenton. The 16th annual Rocky Mount Sweet Corn Festival is Saturday from 10 to 4 at Rocky Mount Fire Station Number 1. The festival will feature food, fresh sweet corn, more than 20 vendors, kids activities, a silent auction, and firearm drawings. The Rocky Mount Lions Club will also have barbecue dinners. A free exotic animal petting zoo will be available from 11 to 3 at Jill Chen Team Realty Office. The annual Our Lady of the Snows Parish Picnic in Mary's Home is Sunday. Cafeteria-style fried chicken and roast beef dinners will be served from 11 until 7. Dinners are $17 for adults and $8 for children 6 to 12, free for children 5 and under. Carry-out meals are also available. In addition to the meal, there will be bingo, a quilt fortune wheel, country store, homemade pastry auction, children's games, a prize drawings with cash awards and a homemade quilt, and also no outside beverages or coolers are permitted. And the First Baptist Church of Stover having their free Solid Rock Cafe dinner Monday from 5 to 6:30 at the church on the corner of 1st and Cherry Streets. They will serve hamburger and hot dog meals. There'll be music and entertainment from 4:30 to 6:30. For meal pickup or delivery in the Stover city limits, call 573-377-2828 on Monday by 5 p.m. There'll also be a Meet the Pastor and Family Night with Pastor James and Diana Moeller and their daughter, Clara. So those are items on our community calendar today as we head towards a big and busy Labor Day weekend here at the Lake of the Ozarks.
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28: This is meteorologist Ann Holliday with your KS95 Lake Area Forecast. Clear and warm this morning. It's going to be sunny, hot today with a heat advisory in effect, our high 97. Clear overnight, low 77. Sunny and 97 again, likely on Wednesday. Wednesday night remains dry, our low upper 70s, mid-90s Thursday. For the time, temperature, and forecast anytime, call the KS95 weather phone at 378-2121.
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0: 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That is Luke Combs and Be By You. It is 8:19. Lake Area weather forecast coming up in a moment. Going to be a hot one, but still a great day to go do some shopping for a new vehicle or a boat. 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Jim Dykstel is with us. 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
0: The forecast for the Lake Area, a hot, dry weather expected through Labor Day. Heat advisory remains in effect through Friday evening with heat index values 100 to 105. Today, high near 97. Tonight, low around 77. Wednesday, high 97. Thursday and Friday, highs near 95. Lows around 75. And Labor Day weekend, highs 90 to 95 and lows 70 to 75. It is 79 degrees at the Lakes Weather Center, KS95. 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

0: KS95, Lake of the Ozarks Country Station. That is Morgan Wallen and Don't We? It is 8:29, and we've got special guest in studio with me, Mike Koenigsman from the Lake West Chamber of Commerce. Good morning.
1: Good morning. How's everybody doing out there? Hope you're enjoying the cool weather while you've got it here for the next 30 seconds,
0: because it's going it up almost,
1: every second.
0: It's almost fall, right? I mean, the kids are back to school, so it's supposed to be cool like this. You know, we were having so much fun visiting before we get started. We almost didn't get started with our radio interview, but you just wrapped up a big weekend on the west side of the lake.
1: Yes, we had
0: our whole week.
1: The whole week. The whole week. We had kicked off a weekend, on a Saturday. We had a Parmalee concert over there at Captain Ron's to kick off our Cannonball Run event. And then, you know, Wednesday, Thursday, Friday, Saturday, we had activities going on the whole time with Vendor Village. We had a on-water event where you could go and hit a lot of our different businesses on water and win up to $5,000 or a gold coin or three silver coins. So I do want to do a quick shout out to Mike Duncan and his staff over there, because they donated two gold coins and six silver coins to the event so that we could have some cool, really cool prizes.
0: Ron DeBlooms?
1: They were Cannonball Run DeBlooms.
0: Very
1: absolutely.
0: Nice.
1: Absolutely. They were really cool. I actually was the keeper of them on Friday, and I was like, oh, man, this feels kind of weird. I feel like a little pirate here. I need to watch out for everybody. But they were really, really, really neat. Really appreciate their donation to the event. And then, you know, overall, we had that. We had on water Thursday, we had by car or by land, you know, on Friday, and then we gave away $50,000 on Saturday. $25,000 in the morning, $25,000 in the afternoon for the best poker hand. And if you don't know how that all works, it takes a little bit to explain. However, get ready for it next year. I think we had just over 250 hands of poker drawn each day on those, and that's a lot.
0: I saw the video of one of them. Yes. One of them was a four of a kind.
1: You know what? Every one of our winners, for the whether it was the sea, the land, or those, was a four of a kind. we had four threes, we had four sevens, four tens, and four jacks.
0: Wow.
1: And it was pretty crazy. I've played cards for many, many years. I'm older than I look, or am I younger than I look? I don't know.
0: Or one you of those play things. A lot of cards.
1: But I played a lot of cards.
0: That's just leave it
1: I,
0: at
1: you
0: that.
1: Know what? And I don't think I've seen four of a kind twice, you know, when you're playing with poker with your buddies or whatever.
0: Right.
1: And to see that four times in one weekend was just absolutely amazing.
0: That's so, a good deal.
1: It was pretty fun. Once again, the staff there at Captain Ron's, they did a wonderful job. You know, and then I also got to give a shout out to, you know, the shootout, everything that they did over there. You know, very glad that Dirty Duck, you know, Driver and Throttleman are doing okay. You know, watching that thing, we were watching it live. You know, we got the TVs on there at Cannonball Run. You know, we support everything that goes on to help our volunteer organizations, nonprofits around the lake and the community. And watching that, it was just a very, very scary event.
0: It was amazing to see that happen, and I know it's gotten a lot of attention for the event.
1: It has.
0: So, you know, whether yes. there'll be more competitors come try to not top that event, but top the top speed, we'll see how that goes. But it is, you know, we talk about this frequently with you because the Chamber does so much supporting of the community, but the number of volunteers that step up on a big week like that and a big weekend, now you've got two big events going on with the Cannonball Run and the Shootout, and it helps so many different organizations and people in our communities.
1: It does. And when I say thousands, it literally is. It's thousands of volunteers, and it's tens of thousands of volunteer hours, because it doesn't stop. It's not just that one week.
0: Yeah.
1: We actually are going to kick things off again next week and start planning for next year. Well, we've already done some of that, right? You start looking, okay, we could do this better. We could do this better. That didn't work. Or this, hey, that was great, that sort of thing. So we kick off that planning again here within about a week or so and get ready for the next year. And that's when those volunteer hours start kicking in again. And we have multiple groups that do that. So it's a great event for the whole community.
0: And I know for people that are involved in it, they know what happens. But for those that aren't, groups volunteer, and then funds raised get distributed to those different people based on the hours of volunteering they do.
1: Yes, based on the hours of volunteering. So if we raise, you know, and I'll just use easy numbers. If we raise $100 and we've got five groups, then we distribute that out based on the number of volunteer hours. Not the number of volunteers, but the hours that they actually work to help with the organization. So, it's a great thing, great way for these nonprofit organizations to raise money. Because I know every business out there listening knows that nobody ever comes to you and asks for donations. Nobody ever says, we want to raise money. We need this, or can you help us with this, right? Well, this is one way that, you know, it does help these organizations raise money. And it kind of takes a little bit of the pressure off some of these businesses as well.
0: Well, we had a beautiful week last week.
1: Yes.
0: And it is a little hot right now, but we are headed into a big tourist weekend here at the Lake of the Ozarks. One of the big three, I guess, Labor Day weekend. And I'm sure phones are going to be ringing busy at the chamber office.
1: We get people coming in from all over, you know, even for these events. You know, I had people from Maine, Michigan, Utah come in. They came in specifically for these events to check things out. And we're going to have people from all over the country once again coming in with our Labor Day. I know that my kids are starting to come in on Wednesday, so we're going to have a house full. We've got lots of friends coming in, you know, with our neighbors and stuff. And, yeah, so be aware of that, everybody out there. Lots of motorcycles are starting to come in because, you know, the week after that is Bike Fest starts off. So I start being aware of that. I think I saw six or seven of them, you know, just on my way over here this morning. But just be aware of the traffic, be aware on the water, be safe out there. We don't want people to get hurt. We want people to have a good time, enjoy Lake of the Ozarks, get home to their family and friends, watch the weather, watch the heat, because that heat can sneak up on you. So, you know, stay hydrated. Use, you know, positive liquids, water, right? I know there's other liquids out there that people imbibe in. However, at least get some of that some water in you as well.
0: Right. So start early with the water.
1: Exactly. So. That's my public service announcement for the day.
0: All right. Well, with everything that's been going on, have you had much time to spend at the chamber office?
1: A little bit.
0: Yeah.
1: A little bit. You know, actually, last week, I think I was in the office last week, maybe 2 hours. And that's, I had a couple of members say, hey, Mike, I need to meet you.
0: Yeah.
1: And, you know, we talked about giving away some, you know, the money. One of them wanted a receipt for his membership dues, so I had to get him a receipt so he could turn that into help, you know, try with his poker hands there. Now this week, actually, I'm going to be in the office very little today. We've got this morning. I always love coming in person. It seems to me really entertaining for both of us, I think. Then we have a ribbon cutting coming up this afternoon at noon.
0: Okay.
1: So by the time I get done here, we're running the office for a few minutes. I'm going to be heading out to Nolan's Dusty Boots.
0: Grab the big scissors.
1: Pumpkin patch. Yep. Have the big scissors, big bright ribbon, and run out to Nolan's Pumpkin Patch. That's in Edwards, Missouri. So I'll be honest with you, the only reason I get by Edwards usually is when I take the motorcycle for a ride with my wife and our friends, but looking forward to stopping in at the Pumpkin Patch and see what they got going on here. And I know you can't see this on the radio, but this is what they actually had somebody do that to their barn. They've got that big, beautiful mural painted on their barn.
0: Let me just say, I'm happy to see all the murals coming back, not just that one, but all around the communities and buildings getting some of these fancy decorations. It's fun.
1: You've seen that one at Demolition Brewery there?
0: Yes, I have. Yeah.
1: Yes, those good members of ours, friends of mine. I was out of town one week and I come back. I'm like, holy manolis, man. You know, I was like, when did this happen? It's like overnight. And it was literally, it was one day, you know, maybe a day and a half. But that's the ribbon cutting today for Nolan's Dusty Boots Pumpkin Patch is at noon, 851 Cable Ridge Road in Edwards, Missouri. Love to have people come out to any ribbon cutting, whether it's for Lake West Chamber, the Versailles Chamber,
0: Eldon,
1: Lake Ozarks, any of those. And the reason we do that is because it's supporting our community. It's supporting a business that wants to support our community. So, you know, you don't have to be a member of the chamber to come to a ribbon cutting. Come on out and support them. So we've got that this afternoon. Then on Thursday this week, so that's 2 days from now. I've got to get my head on straight. My membership director, Cindy, is out this week, so I'm on my own, so I need all the help I can get. Then on Thursday, we have our coffee with the chamber at 8 a.m. over at the chamber office. We've got our presenters, Lake Days Rentals, Pamela Quinn. She's going to be talking about how data trends and how to analyze data trends for your business. So Pamela's a wonderful speaker. She does a great job with that. Then we've got a young man. His name is Xavier Robinson. He brought in Federated Insurance. He opened up an office here. And young man, he's in his early 20s, getting started, very excited, very energetic young man. So he's going to talk a little bit about what he's doing, and then we're going to have a ribbon cutting for him right after our event. So about 9:15 or so, we'll have that ribbon cutting over at the chamber office. Well, once again, that's this Thursday. Starts at 8 a.m., coffee with the chamber. Then one of my most favorite events, and I've heard the radio spots for it here, our Kids Fishing Derby coming up September 13th. Once again, we talk about community. Captain Ron's, they allow us to come out there. They allow us to actually block off 5 of their boat docks for these kids. So they keep one open for business. The rest of it is ours to use for
0: Very
1: the
0: nice.
1: Kids to fish. They don't charge us anything. It's like, hey, you know what? we'll help support our community. So September 13th, our Kids Fishing Derby. This is sponsored by Amazon Hub, Lake Days Rentals, and Ozark Bait and Tackle. Each of them have helped us provide, help provide prizes, help provide bait, fishing poles, life jackets, trophies, that sort of thing. We have trophies for kids 5 and under, 6 to 8, 9 to 11, 12 to 14, both boys and girls, for biggest fish and most fish caught. So we keep track of all that stuff. And if you don't get a trophy, we've got all kinds of other prizes. We got toys for each age group, or items that are age appropriate that we're giving to every kid's going to get something. It's a free event. A couple things we do ask, though. The registration is 12 to 1, so please come in 12 to 1 for registration. Fishing from 1 to 3, you have to have a life jacket. We are fishing off the docks there at Captain Ron's. Our insurance requires a life jacket. However, if you don't have a life jacket, JT, I know, you know, I think you have the water wings, don't you?
0: I do, yes.
1: So. For when you do that polar
0: right,
1: plunge.
0: Exactly, yes.
1: But if you don't have a life jacket, you don't have to buy one. We'll have some there for you to use for your kids. We've got all sizes. If you don't have a fishing pole, we'll have fishing poles there for you to use. We actually had about 10 of them donated this year, so we'll get you taken care of. Each kid gets a little tackle box from Ozark Bait and Tackle. They do a great job, just a little tackle box, hooks, lines, all that stuff. And then we're going to have the Department of Natural Resources. I believe we've got a water patrol that's going to be there if he can, fire department, local police officers. They're going to come out and help with the fishing. So if you don't know how to tie a knot on a fishing lure, they're going to help you.
0: And great interaction for kids with some of those officials so that, you know, they know what they do in the community. They know them personally. It's just a good opportunity. Anytime Yes. Kids can interact with some of those agencies and those officials, that's a good thing, too. So.
1: It is. And they're all wonderful people, yeah. I tell you. You know, and they go into this to serve the community. They don't go into it to scare people. They don't go into I guarantee you, I've talked to many of our law enforcement officers and stuff at all levels. Not one of them is there to arrest you. What they want to do is make sure our community is safe. Yeah. That is their goal. Yeah. Is to make sure our community is safe, and they want to interact with that, and they want the kids to see that they're just normal people. Yep, they've got some big uniforms on and stuff, but it's to help keep everybody safe. So I'm really excited about having them support us as well.
0: And I know you mentioned already Bike Fest is coming up.
1: Yes.
0: The Hillbilly Fair will be taking yes. place in Laurie. There is a lot of yep. stuff coming up this fall on the west side of the lake.
1: There is. We're going to have a booth at the Hillbilly Fair for the chamber. This will be our first time participating with a booth of our own there. We've always supported it, but we just haven't had a booth there. So looking forward to having that there. Bike Fest, I'm going to be Bike Fest, you know, A to Z as the director for American Legion Riders. We'll be there. We're a stop for Bike Fest. And then we have our Veterans Memorial Ride. We're going to be coming by. So our Veterans Memorial Ride is the Friday morning of Bike Fest. We actually leave from the American Legion, go up through Stover, over to Versailles, and then back down to the American Legion. And we have over 750 American flags we're giving out to each of the schools so that the kids can come out and support us. I tell you what, when we go by those schools, those kids are out there waving flags, and we're revving engines, honking horns, waving at the kids. It's just a great feeling. And it's all just to say thank you to our veterans. You don't have to be a veteran to join it, but it's a thank you, veterans, for what you've done. We're hoping to have over 300 motorcycles this year. Wow. Is our goal. And it's law enforcement escorted. So, you know, we're not trying to cause trouble or anything. It's just a great ride. We're going to have our local law enforcement officers are going to escort us around this whole thing. Oh, and we're also going to go around the racetrack. So the racetrack there on 135, we get to go around the racetrack at about 25, 30 miles an hour. Yeah. So we're not racing around it, but it will be kind of cool. It's something just fun to, like I said, support our veterans. And say thank you. And it's a free event.
0: All right. Well, I know that's a lot of stuff coming yes. up in the fall. You mentioned to me, though, you did want to mention the Christmas parade is coming up.
1: I know. I there's too many things going on. We do have our annual Christmas parade. It's always Saturday after Thanksgiving. We have our first planning meeting for it next week as far as what our theme is going to be. But you kind of think about what boat, what car, what side-by-side, which truck, motorcycle, whatever it is that you want to start decorating. But we will have a theme for it. And this year we are actually going to have a trophy for the best themed float. So looking forward to how that's going to work out. All I do is I say, yep, you guys, that committee is all over it. They're going to take care of it. And I just say, all right, awesome. I will be out there helping direct traffic and looking festive.
0: It is always a great time. It is a lot of fun. We've been a part of it for many, many years and look forward to doing that again this year. But the Lake West lighted Christmas parade.
1: Yes, Lake Bluff's lighted Christmas
0: parade. It was one of the first lighted parades I'd ever been in, and over the years, from the start to now, the lighting has went crazy.
1: Oh, yes. We've had some great displays, great lights, you know, and we've got regulars that are in it every year, and then every year we get some new people to come in, and I've had some people, hey, my grandkids are going to be in town this weekend. We want to be in the parade with our kids.
0: Sure. Okay. Sure.
1: Bring it on. Yeah. Bring it on. And the only neat thing is we got Santa and Mrs. Claus are going to be in the parade. They come join us. And then afterwards, you're always welcome to stop by the Lori Lighted Park, which is one of the best best displays. I've had people tell us at the chamber, you know, how amazing that display is going through that park there in Lori. So, you know, we like to celebrate around here. We like to have fun.
0: All right. Well, we appreciate you coming in today. Yep. And if folks want to get in touch with the chamber,
1: they can check out our website at lakewestchamber.com. Check out the events page. Check out our business directory. They can give us a call at 573-374-5500. Or they can check out our Facebook page. Just look for Lake West Chamber on Facebook and see what's going on out there. Oh, I actually did my first Facebook Live during Cannonball Run. I was walking around showing things and about tripped twice. So now I understand, you know, the hazards of being in the media world.
0: There you go. All right. Mike Koenigsman, the executive director of the Lake West Chamber of Commerce. Thanks for coming in.
1: Hey, I appreciate it. Thanks for letting us come in. And everybody have a wonderful week.
0: All right. We will continue on. We got some more great country music coming up for you in just a moment.
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0: 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That is Pat Green and Wave on Wave. It is 8:54. Coming up in just a bit, we'll get to Bob Pretty with the Crosserwide Missouri News Update at the top of the hour, and then the country sale, your chance to buy, sell, and trade on the radio, coming up in just a few minutes here on KS95.
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6: 25 to 30 men gathered that day in Franklin across the river from Boonville. They had answered a newspaper ad calling for a group of men to make a trading expedition to the west. Each man provided $10 that bought supplies for the whole party. They wouldn't reach their destination until mid-November. They weren't back in Missouri until the next year, but this expedition was the one that opened one of the most famous paths to the west, the Santa Fe Trail. We'll tell its story in a minute.
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6: As early as 1805 and 1806, President Jefferson had started probing a trail leading to Santa Fe. He had sent Zebulon Pike into the Southwest publicly to make peace with some of the Indian tribes, but he actually was there primarily to explore. He came back and gave a thorough report suggesting the Spanish in Santa Fe were friendly and willing to trade. But the Spanish actually tried to discourage trade and even captured a dozen-man party in 1812. The group was in prison for 9 years. Not until after the Revolution of Mexico against Spain in 1821 were the men freed, and the way was clear then for trading expeditions to Santa Fe. Becknell's small group, which made the trip in 1821, returned with $3,000 worth of goods. In time, the point of origin for the Santa Fe Trail moved from Franklin to Independence and later to Westport, now part of Kansas City. What did the traders take with them to Santa Fe? Well, almost everything they could pack into the wagons and onto the animals. Cloth and ready-made clothes, mirrors, jewelry, hunting supplies. One man took almost 200 waterproof hats. The Mexicans liked American calico, hardware, guns, tools, and shoes. Most of those early merchants carried their goods and supplies by mule. Each man, as part of his personal provisions, took 50 pounds of flour, another 50 pounds of bacon, 10 pounds of coffee, 20 pounds of sugar. He also took along a packet of salt. There was usually enough sagebrush for the livestock to eat. Pack trains eventually gave way to wagons. Some of them weighed 4 tons when loaded, and they returned loaded sometimes. For example, one large caravan came back in 1830 with silver and other items valued at more than $250,000, $1830. Traffic on the trail doubled in 1825 over 24. It was three times the 1825 figure in 26. It was a long and arduous trip, sometimes plagued by Indians and lack of water. It took 3 hours just to get the wagons across the Missouri River at Arrow Rock on the ferry boats. The average wagon train, about 60 wagons and 140 men, would move only 20 or 25 miles a day. 2 meals a day were routine, breakfast at noon and supper late in the evening. Travel started early in the morning, stopped for breakfast and a midday rest, then resumed in the cooler afternoons and evenings. People braved those dangers of the trail, though, often for reasons other than seeking a fortune. Some, whose health was bad, sought the rigorous life of the trail and the healthful climate of the destination. Josiah Gregg, for example, started a trip sitting on a cart in 1831. By the end of the first week, he was strong enough to ride a pony. By the time the caravan reached buffalo country, he was eager for a buffalo hunt, as eager as any of the sturdiest of the group. In 1825, the Osage and Kansas Indians signed a treaty not to attack the wagons, but the Pawnees and Comanches refused. In 1826, the trail was surveyed at a cost of $30,000, two-thirds of which was to buy off the Indians, who didn't stay bought off very well. Cavalry was finally stationed along the trail for the protection of the travelers. The Santa Fe Trail was the first of the great trails west, opened by the Missourians, popularized by Missourians, and one of this state's gateways to the west. It all began when Captain William Becknell, later a two-term member of the Missouri legislature, took his small expedition out of Franklin, bound for Santa Fe, on this date, September the 1st in 1821.
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9: Two murder cases in two courtrooms in two states. I'm Dave Anthony, Fox News. One is ending. Lindsey Clancy's jury just started a fourth day deliberating in Plymouth, Massachusetts.
10: They were probably tired. It's emotionally draining and very, very taxing, and they spend all day except for a little lunch breaks.
9: Clancy's attorney, Kevin Reddington, is using an insanity defense in the killing of Clancy's three children. In Utah, a judge could decide today if Tyler Robinson will go on trial in conservative activist Charlie Kirk's assassination.
11: Tyler Robinson is charged with aggravated murder, which carries the death penalty. It's aggravated because the state alleges the shooter, Tyler Robinson, shot into a crowd, which carried a risk of harming other people. But Robinson's defense is challenging that heightened aggravated factor.
9: Fox's Matt Finn outside the court in Provo. President Trump's again urging the governor of Illinois to call him so he can send the National Guard to Chicago, something Democrat J.B. Pritzker insists won't happen to deal with what the president called in a Truth Social post this morning, Chicago violence unchecked at record levels. This is the day after a murder in New York City's famous Times Square.
12: Investigators say a woman pulled out two large butcher knives out of a Target bag and stabbed two people. She killed a 32-year-old woman who was here from New Jersey.
9: The attacker is also dead. Fox's Alexis McAdams reports from Times Square. Police shot her.
12: Officers say they told her to drop the weapons over and over again and even tried to taser, which was unsuccessful, before these shots were fired.
9: The U.S. could attack Iran again, with President Trump considering strikes that would reportedly be very limited, while Fox's Trey Yingst in Tel Aviv says
13: Iran's President Masoud Pezeshkian has indicated Iran is still interested in an agreement, but President Trump told Fox News he isn't sure he can depend on Iran for a deal, as the Iranian economy is under new economic strain due to the ongoing U.S. sanctions and the naval blockade.
9: As for our economy, the president will meet with oil refiners today, discussing lowering gas prices that continue to top $4 a gallon. America's listening to Fox News.
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17: MissouriNet News, I'm Matt Pilger. Dozens of farm animals rescued from a Boone County property in mid-Missouri have been adopted through the Central Missouri Humane Society in Columbia. The rescue included 11 sheep, 11 goats, 45 chickens, and two turkeys taken from a property east of Columbia. Manufacturing growth means jobs in southwest Missouri. Ashley Bird has details.
18: Lazy Boy plans to invest $23 million in a major expansion in Neosho, including construction of a new 150,000-square-foot distribution center and manufacturing upgrades. The project is expected to create up to 100 new jobs.
17: Missouri's dove hunting season opens today. Christine Boyd, a conservation agent with the Missouri Department of Conservation, says it marks the start of one of the state's most popular hunting traditions.
19: It will be down from a few other years because it is, you know, during a weekday, because we really see the big crowds on the weekends.
17: This is Missouri Net.
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20: I'm Stacy Johnson, and this is your Lake Expo News Cut. A towboat operator is asking for help identifying a pontoon driver. That's after a close call at the 18-mile marker Saturday afternoon. Upstream towing owner Chris Stockton said he was towing a disabled boat near Backwater Jacks when a black tritoon cut between his towboat and the vessel behind him, running over the tow line. Stockton said the line began pulling his boat sideways and nearly rolled it before he cut it free. No one was injured, and the pontoon reportedly left the area. You can go to lakeexpo.com for more information. A 34-year-old St. Robert man suffered serious injuries Sunday after his motorcycle hit a deer on Highway 17 in Miller County. Highway Patrol says a crash happened around 2:15 in the afternoon near Livingston Road, throwing the rider from the bike. MU AirCare flew him to University Hospital in Columbia for treatment. And the lake area is facing another stretch of dangerous heat this week. Monday reached about 103 degrees, tying a record set in 2000. The National Weather Service says today and Wednesday could also challenge records, with heat index values around 100 to 105. Candomiller and Morgan counties remain under a heat advisory through Friday evening. This has been your Lake Expo News Cut. All this news and more at lakeexpo.com.
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1: The secret is out. 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
0: You know this famous baseball pitcher by another variation of his given name.
2: He was born Denton True Young, and he was born on a farm.
0: That farm still exists today in the countryside near Newcomerstown, Ohio, where we did this interview. John Arant from the local historical society shares the story of the man we know as Cy Young. That name came about after he was regularly pitching with a friend in front of a barn.
2: Every once in a while, Cy would let loose with a wild pitch, or maybe the catcher couldn't handle it, and would hit some of the barn slats and knock them off or make them crooked. One of Cy's friends came out and saw what they were doing, and he said, that barn looks like a cyclone hit it.
0: And the word cyclone was shortened to Cy. Thus, Cy Young, as we know him.
2: He was born in 1867. He started in 1890. They pretty much knew. He only spent 1 year at Acker Canton playing semi-pro ball. And he went to the Cleveland Spiders at that time.
0: Cy Young's stats are mind-boggling compared to some of today's major league pitchers.
2: His third year with the Cleveland Spiders, he pitched a total of 455 innings. And a lot of times he would start both ends of a doubleheader, maybe pitch 2 days in a row. That's triple what guys do now.
0: Despite the high number of innings, Young's arm could handle it with 22 major league seasons.
2: His earned run average that year was 1.92, which is phenomenal. He won 511 games. That record will never be broken.
0: For perspective, Cy Young's 511 career wins are 94 better than Walter Johnson, who is second on the list. I'll have more of the amazing story of Cy Young next time as we travel the countryside. In Newcomerstown, Ohio, I'm Andrew McRae.
3: This is meteorologist Ann Holliday with your KS95 Lake Area forecast. Clear and warm this morning. It's going to be sunny, hot today with a heat advisory in effect, our high 97. Clear overnight till 77. Sunny and 97 again, likely on Wednesday. Wednesday night remains dry, our low upper 70s, mid-90s Thursday. For the time, temperature, and forecast anytime, call the KS95 weather phone at 378-2121.
4: All right, thank you very much, Dan. It is 81 degrees at KS95. 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We do ask that you follow our rules. That means you're allowed one call during the hour-long program. 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No puppies or kittens under 1 year of age may be sold. No businesses or services may be offered, including house cleaning, babysitting, firewood selling, lawn care, hauling off scrap. Anything you do as a regular source of income, you cannot advertise on the country sale for free. If you miss a phone number during the country sale, wait until after we're done at 10 o'clock. Call in after 10, and we'll try to help you find any numbers that you might have missed. All right, let's get started here with caller number one. Well, the phone was ringing, and then I missed it, so I talked it out. So hopefully they'll get back in here with us on the country sale. We'll get things going. Caller number one, you're on the country sale. Good morning.
5: Yes, good morning, young man. How are you today? This is Banjo Man calling.
4: Yes, how are you today?
5: Out of the 50 states in the United States, what state has the best soda pop?
4: I'm thinking about it. I know Coca-Cola is made in Atlanta, but that's probably not right, so you'll have to tell me.
5: Minnesota.
4: All right, got it.
5: I had to make it. You always make me laugh when I hear you laugh like that, but I want to say hi to my friend. I know it's very hot, and I'm thankful for being up. I had kind of a rough night as usual over there, but continue to pray for me, and I appreciate your help and everything there. But I made you laugh, and I hope I made somebody else laugh today. And I want to say hi to Carl and the different ones that have sent me letters. I really love it. So we want everybody to have a blessed week. And, you know, I just found out yesterday that they got 2 days now out of the year for mothers.
4: They do.
5: They got Mother's Day and Labor Day.
4: That's coming up soon, isn't it?
5: Coming up soon. So I just kind of give you a premiere of that earlier work. So.
4: All right.
5: But we love everybody, and we love my friends that listen to me. God bless you.
4: All right. Thank you. That is Banjo Man in Slater. If you want to send him a card, it is P.O. Box 142 in Slater, Missouri, 65349. Caller number two, you're on the Country Sale. Good morning.
6: Hey, good morning. 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
6: That's it. 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
4: you. All right. Thank you. That is caller number two on the Country Sale. 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And the number to call there is 816-809-7006 for caller number two on the Country Sale. Caller number three are looking for meat rabbits already butchered. Call 573-280-1498, 280-1498 for caller number three on the Country Sale. And then caller number four is an email, and they have a 2023 Can-Am Defender. It's got 210 hours on it. It is blue, enclosed through cab with no heater AC. So they've got the enclosed cab, but no heater AC. Then they've also got two CB radios and a lot of accessories to go along with it for $40. They are in the Russellville High Point area at 573-644-3030. 644-3030 for caller number four on the Country Sale. 1-800-251-KS95 or 378-KS95. You want to join us this morning here on the Country Sale as we buy, sell, and trade on the radio.
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4: All right, the weather forecast for the Lake Area brought to you by the Morgan County Health Center in Versailles. Well, actually, the forecast is brought to you by us. Anyway, a heat advisory remains in effect through Friday evening, and hot, dry weather expected through Labor Day. The heat advisory through Friday, but it looks like the hot, dry weather will continue through the weekend. Temperatures not getting below 95 probably for daytime highs until maybe the weekend, and then it'll be 90 to 95. So definitely take some precautions. Make sure that you are taking care of yourself. Check on your friends and neighbors. Check on your pets and livestock. Make sure they've got shade. Make sure they've got a cool place to stay as well to help them get through all of this heat. And, of course, never leave children alone in a vehicle, even for a short period of time. And even with the air conditioning down, our air conditioning running or the windows down, it just gets really hot in those vehicles really, really fast. We'll get to more of your calls coming up in just a moment. 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Hi, Monty. Oh, push the button. There you go, Monty. How are you today?
10: Hey, I'm doing good. We're trying to get all the hard work done early.
4: I don't blame you. That is a good plan. Get that done as quick as you can. So
10: it is going to be hot and for the rest of the week. So, but, you know, it's been hot really for the last several weeks. The fair was hot and it's just August, and I'd rather have that than the other one. So we'll just deal with it. You get too hot, just jump in the lake.
4: There you go. That's a plan.
10: And I bet you there'll be a bunch of that going on this weekend.
4: That is quite likely, yep.
10: We've got, I know we're going to have a bunch of folks down at Santa Fe, and we've got some family coming in, and we've got some rentals going out. So definitely tell it's going to be a holiday weekend, and, you know, the weather looks good. It is going to be warm, but definitely it's better than rain and 60 degrees. So we'll take advantage of it. And if you're headed out, our service department's been really busy, but if you have an emergency, we'll do what we can to work you in. We're still trying to get caught up from the fair, and we've had a couple people with some family leave time, so it's been kind of a crunch during this year's fair, but we're all getting in back there, knocking it out, and we've got the lot all reset, so all the campers that were on display at the fair, we brought back. We've kind of moved some stuff around from different parts of our lot, so the sales lot just on the north side of our office here is all set up. We've got the fifth wheels together. We've got the bunkhouses together. We've got the couples coaches together. Everything's got the out-the-door pricing on it, and if it has some extra rebates, they're still on there. So even though it was at the fair for a special, that price still remains, so you can come take advantage of those deals. And we got several used campers in, too. So been kind of a busy week as we come back from the fair, and whether you're looking for a new travel trailer to hit the road or maybe a big old diesel pusher, we've got them all. And just come by here. You can check them out Monday through Saturday from 9 to 5. And we're also online at aokrvs.com. And you can go in there and check out all of our clearance specials. You can check out Santa Fe Springs. And if you are needing service, they're here Tuesday through Saturday from 9 to 5. And I tell you what, it's just kind of a very busy week, but we're going to get her done and get ready for the weekend and ready for all the activities. So if you need some help, you can call us at 374-8113, and we're going to get back at it and get these campers rolling.
4: Things aren't slowing down yet, are they?
10: They are not. Yeah, and coming up at the end of September is the dealer show. So we got all the new intros will be coming out at the end of September. So it just keeps on going.
4: All right, Monty. Thank you very much.
10: All right, JT. We'll see you.
4: All right. 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We are ready for caller number 5. You're on the country sale. Good morning.
11: Yes, I have quite a bit of scrap metal. 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Everything works on it. 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My number is 378-4849.
4: 378-4849.
11: Yep.
4: All right. Thank you.
11: Thank you.
4: That is caller number 5 on the country sale. He's got a bunch of scrap metal you can haul off, but you got to take it all. 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Caller number 6, you're on the country sale. Good morning.
12: Good morning. I got a 1989 Bass Tracker.
4: Are you still there?
12: Still here.
4: Okay, your signal's breaking up there. 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
12: 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No title though. 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And I got extra props that come with that boat. You can get hold of me at 573-434-0203.
4: 434-0203.
12: Yes, sir.
4: All right. Thank you very much.
12: Thank you.
4: That's call number six on the country sale at 434-0203. 434-0203. He's got the Bass Tracker boat and the 16-foot flatbed trailer. 434-0203. Caller number seven, you're on the country sale. 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
13: Yes, I have a heavy-duty wheelbarrow that I'd like to sell. 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
4: 417-664-6709.
13: Thank you very much.
4: All right. 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Good morning.
14: Good morning. This morning I got a 2004 Newmar Scottsdale motorhome. It's only got less than 20,000 actual miles on it. Got two slides, generator, perfect condition. I'd take $18,000 for it this morning at 660-668-2377, and I thank you.
4: 660-668-2377.
14: Yes, thank you.
4: All right, thank you. That is caller number eight on the country sale, the motorhome at 660-668-2377 for caller number eight. Caller nine, you're on the country sale. Good morning.
15: Got two new windows left over from a barn project. 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They're double hung with the screens are good. Never been out of the package. 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You can give me a call or send your picture. I'm in California, 417-331-1077. Thank you.
4: 417-331-1077. All right. That is caller number nine on the country sale. 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Caller number 10, you're on the country sale. Good morning. Good morning.
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16: Yes, sir.
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4: 836-1806.
17: Yes, sir.
4: Thank you. 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Right now, Kim is with us from Remax Lifestyles Realty in Versailles. Good morning, Kim.
18: Good morning, JT. How are you doing?
4: Doing just fine, thank you. Trying to stay cool. That's what I'm trying to do.
18: I'm telling you, it's crazy. I thought we were going to get a break, and then it's back at us.
4: It is, right back to us.
18: I don't know. Hey, I just want to talk about a couple things this morning. First one that we're really passionate about and excited about is this event that is the first year. It's a free drive-through lunch for all first responders. So we want to make sure we're getting the word out. This will be at two locations on 9/11 from 11 to 1. At our Versailles location at 700 West Clay. And also we're going to do a Lori location at the Ozark Chapel United Methodist Church. And that's at 305 North Main Street. So want to make sure everybody, all the first responders come out, get the word out, and come by, do a drive-through lunch. And, of course, we still have to sell things. So today I thought I would mention we have a great home there in Lori at 110 Mayerling. This is a four-bedroom, three-bath home built in 2020, and it is also wheelchair accessible. So if you have any questions or need anything, just give us a call at 573-569-4419 or 573-378-9601.
4: All right, Kim, thank you very much.
18: Thanks, JT. Have a great day.
4: All right. That is Kim with the RE/MAX Lifestyles Realty and the Ronette Edgar team in Versailles. And don't forget, they're going to be having that free first responders meal on 9/11. Caller number 12, you're on the country sale. Good morning.
19: Good morning. I have a Pit Boss tabletop pellet grill that we've only used it twice. It's in great condition, works great. And I give over... Oh, pretty close to $3.50 for it with the taxes and everything. And I'd take $275 for that thing today because the wife and I just were not pleased with it for some reason. I think it's because we're used to charcoal. Anyway, I take about $275 for that. And I have a recliner chair that's brown in color, $75, and an office swivel chair for $20. And a dude. My number would be 573-569-3492. Aaron, I thank you.
4: 569-3492.
19: Yes.
4: All right. Thank you very much.
19: Thank you.
4: Caller number 12 on the country sale has got the Pit Boss pellet grill and also the recliner and the office chair. The number there is 569-3429. 569-3429. Caller 13, you're on the country sale. Good morning.
20: Well, good morning. Today I have this four-wheel scooter that's good for somebody that can't walk very well. It's a VIVE is the brand name. 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Assortment like Sunflower for Kansas, the Texas Star, several different ones, and an assortment of kerosene lamps that are collectors. My number is 573-375-5001. Have a great day.
4: 375-5001. All right. Okay. That is call number 13 on the country sale, the four-wheel scooter, the quilts, and the kerosene lamps at 375-5001, 375-5001. Call number 14, you're on the country sale. Good morning.
21: Yeah, morning. 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
4: 781-9141.
21: Yes, sir.
4: 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Good morning.
1: Good morning. 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
1: Yes.
4: All right. Thank you very much.
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2: That's it.
4: All right. 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You're on the Country Sale. Good morning.
22: Yeah, I have a couple of show pigs that's going to be up for sale for butcher, if anybody's interested in one. 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Thank you.
4: 746-0365.
22: Yes, sir.
4: All right. Thank you very much.
22: Thank you.
4: That is caller number 18 on the Country Sales. Got a couple of pigs for butcher, show pigs, and then he's looking for fly rods at 746-0365. 746-0365. Caller number 19, you're on the Country Sale. Good morning.
23: Morning. 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
0: Good morning. This morning I have if somebody that reloads wants to start casting their own bullets, I've got about, I don't know, maybe 20 sets of molds for molding bullets out of lead. And there's 38, 45, 30 caliber, 311, and some other different calibers. 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And my number is 286-1957. It's 286-1957. Thank you very much. Have a great day, and I'm South Eldon.
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4: Coming up tonight at 7 is Tiger Talk with Mizzou football coach Eli Drinkwitz. 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
10: Good morning. I got a 28-foot Heartland bumper hitch camping trailer. It's ultralight. 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It's full size. And the stuff needs to go. My number's 346-1220.
4: 346-1220.
10: Yes, sir.
4: All right. Thank you.
10: Thank you.
4: Caller number 25 on the Country Sale, the 28-foot camper, the 20-inch tires, and the antique bed. And the number to call there is 346-1220, 346-1220 for caller number 25. Caller number 26 has a 5-foot Tiffany-style billiards pool light. $1,400 new, will accept any reasonable offer at 573-569-2944, 569-2944. 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Turn the page over here to caller number 27. You're on the Country Sale. Good morning.
11: Good morning. I got a Ram 1500 series four-door 2016 Hemi 5.7, and I'm asking $8,500 for it. It's got all new tires on it. and it doesn't have any dents or rust anywhere. And it has running boards and a bed cover. My number is 573. 573-

0: visiting with us this morning. And a reminder for you again, we got the Lake West Chamber of Commerce 15th Annual Free Kids Fishing Derby coming up on Sunday, September 13th. It'll be at Captain Ron's in Sunrise Beach. Registration is at noon. The fishing is from 1 to 3. Children 14 and under are welcome, must be accompanied by an adult. All children must wear a life jacket and bring your own rod and reel, and bait will be provided. There'll be prizes for all participants. As Mike mentioned this morning, they will have some life jackets and they will have some rods and reels available if you need them. And for more information, you can call 573-374-5500 or go to lakewestchamber.com for more details.
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0: 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Our number's on the Country Sale. 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
5: Howdy, JT. How's things, buddy?
0: You know, not too bad. Not too bad.
5: Not too shabby, huh? Good. Hot.
0: That is right. That is right.
5: Be patient with us if you come out here. The guys out in the plant and out in the lumber yard and truss plant there, they're doing everything they can to keep caught up, but they've got to take some breaks from time to time. So just be prepared for a little delay, possibly not, but just to give you a heads up. And another heads up, we'll be closed next Monday, of course, for Labor Day. And it's hard to believe September already. It's crazy how fast this year is flying by. It is, you know, 4 more months till the first of the year.
0: It is just amazing. So,
5: how many shopping days are left? No, we won't start that yet.
0: Don't start that with me anyway. So.
5: Yeah, we won't start that. Well, new month means new monthly specials, and our residential special, I kind of let the cat out of the bag last week, but it's here now. It's a 4-bedroom, 2.5-bath, nice home with a nice front porch on it, and you can see that at martinmetal.com on our website. 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

0: new monthly specials. Now we're going to start gearing up for the fall festivals.
1: Yeah, it is. It's time. Yeah, I'm still having trouble with the fact that I flipped the calendar over and it said September. So.
0: I mean, you know, the first thing I did today was write 8 instead of 9. it just never fails. But, oh, one more thing. If you're out and about and you see the boy running around, Patrick out there, wish him happy birthday. He turned the big 3-0 today.
1: All right, well, happy birthday to Patrick. Thank you very much, Mark.
0: All right, buddy. You take care. We'll see you soon.
1: All right, that is Mark at Martin Metal, northeast of Versailles, Highway C, Highway E to Highway K. We'll give you a moment here if you want to join us on the country sale, 1-800-251-KS95 or 378-KS95. 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
2: What does the apple supply look like for this year? 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A once-in-a-generation freeze had a huge impact on apples in parts of the U.S. this year, and some growers are feeling it at harvest. Chris Gerlach is Vice President of Insights and Analytics for the U.S. Apple Association.
3: From the Shenandoah Valley in Virginia through Pennsylvania and Ohio to the southern part of New York State, the Hudson Valley. In Pennsylvania, they're expecting crop to be down close to 50%. In Virginia, they were already had a down year last year, and they're expecting to be down something like 60% from that. And New York's going to be off a little bit as well, down close to 20%. So, you know, it's really impactful. And not only will the total crop size be down, but they expect the pack out, that is, the amount of apples that go towards the ratio of apples that go to the fresh market versus the processing market. They expect the ratio to be where it is typically 50-50 in those states to be closer to 60-40, or even in Virginia, they're saying 80-20, where the quality will really be low as they run it across the packing line, and they'll have a lot more processing apples than fresh this year.
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9: Jury is deadlocked.
10: I'm Dave Anthony, Fox News. After starting a fourth day deliberating whether she's guilty of murder and the killing of her three children, they sent a note to the judge.
11: I've got your question, and the question is, after many hours of deliberation, we are unable to come to a unanimous decision.
10: And this was Judge William Sullivan's response a short time ago.
11: I know that this was a long trial, all right? I know there were over 80 witnesses, there were over 300 exhibits, but because of that, I'm gonna ask you to go back out.
10: So they're trying again, resuming deliberations now, considering Clancy's insanity defense. An hour from now, there's a hearing in another murder case.
12: Next week marks 1 year that Charlie Kurtz's assassination was captured on video here in Utah. His alleged killer, Tyler Robinson, has yet to even enter a plea, but that could change today. Judge Tony Graff is expected to make a ruling on whether there's enough probable cause to send this case to trial.
10: Fox's Matt Finn outside the court in Provo. There's a meeting of financial leaders from around the world in Asheville, North Carolina. Treasury Secretary Scott Bessent said this about Iran.
13: We are going to economically asphyxiate this regime.
10: Telling Fox Business's Larry Kudlow,
13: my job is to make sure that they want to have a deal. And they will want to have one.
10: Working to impose even more economic sanctions on Iran, President Trump is also considering more limited military strikes as oil prices rise another 2%. Fox's Aisha Hosni reports oil refinery executives will be at a White House meeting today.
14: The Interior Secretary, Doug Burgum, who will be in the room with the president, as well as the Energy Secretary, tells Fox News that they're going to talk about regulations, red tape, how to change policy, make it better, to make it easier for these guys to put out more gas.
10: AAA's National Laboratory regular $4.09 per gallon today. 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
1: This is meteorologist Ann Holliday with your KS95 Lake Area forecast. Clear and warm this morning. It's going to be sunny, hot today with a heat advisory in effect, our high 97. Clear overnight, low 77. Sunny and 97 again, likely on Wednesday. Wednesday night remains dry, our low upper 70s, mid 90s Thursday. For the time, temperature, and forecast anytime, call the KS95 weather phone at 378-2121.

0: The song was co-written by Hardy. That's Blake Shelton's brand new one. Let him in anyway. I'm Penny. If you chew a lot of sugar-free gum, like constantly, you might want to pay attention for a second. New study indicating that people with the highest levels of xylitol in their systems have a higher possibility of stroke or heart attack. Xylitol is the main sugar-free sweetener used in sugar-free gum. So they're looking into this further. It's not a definitive thing, but there are indications that if you constantly have a piece of sugar-free gum in your mouth, you might want to rethink that, just so you know. And the NFL is back. 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
15: 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His 77th touchdown reception.
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17: I'm meteorologist Jennifer Nairamore with KS95 Lake Area Forecast. Sunny and hot weather extending on in for today, folks. That actual high, upper 90s, but the heat index anywhere from 100 to 105 today. Clear for the overnight hours, our low into the upper 70s. And for tomorrow, mostly sunny, the high 97. We're into the mid to upper 90s for Thursday and Friday, dry each day. For the time, temperature and forecast anytime, call the KS95 weather phone at 378-2121. Five.
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I'll tell you about it, though, coming up.

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0: Just want to be by you, under a blankie, watching a football game. 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
4: I'm meteorologist Jennifer Naramore with KS95 Lake Area Forecast. Sunny and hot weather extending on in for today, folks. That actual high, upper 90s, but the heat index anywhere from 100 to 105 today. Clear for the overnight hours, our low into the upper 70s, and for tomorrow, mostly sunny, the high 97. We're into the mid to upper 90s for Thursday and Friday, dry each day. For the time, temperature, and forecast anytime, call the KS95 weather phone at 378-2121.

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1: Strikes back. I'm Lisa Brady, Fox News. CENTCOM just confirming U.S. forces are hitting military targets in Iran near the Strait of Hormuz after recent attempts by Iran to hit commercial ships and U.S. forces in the region.
2: It's an indication that once again the United States is trying to send a message to the Iranian regime that threats against this international waterway will not be tolerated.
1: Fox's Trey Yingst in Tel Aviv. This as President Trump is set to meet with oil refiners aiming for lower gas prices as the U.S. continues a pressure campaign on Iran's economy.
3: Treasury Secretary Scott Bessent says the U.S. will economically asphyxiate the Iranian regime.
4: My job is to make sure that they want to have a deal. And they will want to have one.
3: Last week, Bessent announced a new sanctions package he described as a financial D-Day, targeting countries and financial institutions still doing business with Iran. At a summit in Kyrgyzstan, Iran's president says his government is willing to return to a ceasefire agreement if the U.S. agrees to end its naval blockade and lift sanctions.
1: Fox's Jared Halpern at the White House. A jury is deliberating for a fourth day at the murder trial of Lindsey Clancy in Massachusetts, where the judge told them this morning to keep trying for now after a note from the jury said they could not reach a unanimous decision. She's using an insanity defense in the killing of her three young children. Tropical storm Edward could be a hurricane when it reaches the Gulf Coast later today, moving quickly but threatening heavy rain and flooding in Louisiana and Texas, where Fox's Britta Merwin is in Port Arthur.
5: We have a history of tropical systems that might appear weak, but they linger and sit around for days on end, producing epic flooding. We're not going to see that from Edward, but we are going to have that flash flood impact. And depending on how strong the system gets, we could have wind gusts above 60 to 65 miles per hour.
1: In the Pacific, Lowell is now a hurricane, but still far from land. 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
9: I'm Jerry Willis, and this is the Fox Business Report.
10: Stocks have been losing ground. Investors are looking at higher interest rates on bonds after crude oil prices rose. Though Treasury Secretary Scott Bessent told Larry Kudlow this morning that in 2 years, the Strait of Hormuz will be worthless, that oil will be going through pipelines. Job openings increased slightly in July. The Labor Department's job openings and labor turnover survey says openings rose to 7.27 million. Available positions rose slightly, but the hiring rate declined. Singapore-based discount shopping company Shein launched its stock today in Hong Kong. The stock swooned as much as 10% before recovering. The U.S. is its biggest market, though the closing of a tariff loophole made it more expensive for Shein to do business in the U.S. That's your Fox Business Report. I'm Jenny Coselda. Invested in you.
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13: Good afternoon. It is 92 degrees at 12:05. I'm Colton Taylor with this KS95 news update. A heat advisory remains in effect through Friday evening. Heat index values are expected to reach between 100 and 105 with little relief overnight as temperatures remain in the mid to upper 70s. Health officials advise taking extra precautions outdoors, wear lightweight, loose-fitting clothing, and limit strenuous activity to the early morning or evening. Drink plenty of fluid, stay in the shade or air conditioning when possible, and watch for symptoms of heat exhaustion or heat stroke. A Sunrise Beach home sustained significant fire damage Monday afternoon after flames broke out from a nearby shed. Neighbor Gerald Jenkins told LakeExpo.com that he smelled something unusual and saw the roughly 10 by 10 foot shed engulfed in flames. He says the fire quickly spread towards the home and the heat was strong enough to warp siding on his house. Multiple agencies responded, including Sunrise Beach, Lake Ozark, and Mid-County Fire Protection Districts, along with Camden County Ambulance. Cause and origin of the fire were not immediately available. Osage Beach Police Department is remembering Officer Felicia Carson 2 years after she was killed in the line of duty. Carson was killed while pursuing a suspect on Highway A in Camden County September 1st of 2024. She had been with the Osage Beach Police Department for just over a year. The department continues to honor Carson with a memorial banner and memorial inside the police station. Criminal case connected to her death is ongoing. Christopher Aaron Bishop Waymeyer faces charges including second-degree murder and aggravated fleeing resulting in death. He is scheduled in court September 9th for a hearing on a motion for a change of venue. September is National Preparedness Month, and the American Red Cross of Central and Northern Missouri is encouraging households to prepare for emergencies. Red Cross says getting prepared doesn't have to be expensive. Start by developing an emergency plan, including evacuation routes and two places to meet. Make sure pets and children are included in the plan. The Red Cross also recommends building emergency kits using supplies you already have. A go kit should have 3 days of supplies, while a stay-at-home kit should include 2 weeks of food and water when possible. I'm Colton Taylor with this KS95 News Update. Missouri Net News and your Lake Area forecast are coming up.
14: Missouri Net News, I'm Cameron Connor. Missouri's dove season opens today, with hunters heading to fields across the state. The recent stretch of hot, dry weather has raised questions about how birds may be behaving heading into opening day. Christine Norton, a conservation agent with the Missouri Department of Conservation, says weather conditions can play a role in what hunters encounter.
15: A little bit slower, possibly because of the heat. Doves, it's not that they won't fly in the heat, but sometimes when it's just that oppressive heat, it seems like everything, you know, the air is dead and they don't want to move.
14: And a Jefferson County family is suing Missouri's Department of Revenue over school bus driver licensing rules following the death of their six-year-old son in 2021. According to the reporting from KCTV, the lawsuit claims the state issued a school bus license to a driver with multiple moving violations on his record. The family argues Missouri regulations conflict with the state law governing school bus driver qualifications. The case is ongoing, and a hearing is scheduled for next month. This is Missouri Net News.
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13: 57-year-old Victoria Lee Jansen of Columbia died August 25th. Visitation for Victoria Lee Jansen will be today from 1 to 2 at Pleasant Hill Missionary Church in Camdenton, followed by funeral services at 2. Burial will be in Pleasant Hill Cemetery in Camdenton. Arrangements are under the direction of the Alley Holman Howe Funeral Home of Camdenton. 90-year-old Margaret Ann Baybout of Brumley died August 29th. An open house celebration of life will be held tomorrow from noon to 3 at her home in Brumley on Swinging Bridges Road. Arrangements are under the direction of the Hedges Scott Millard Funeral Home of Osage Beach. 88-year-old Cynthia R. Broderson of Otterville died August 30th at Aberdeen Heights in Kirkwood. Visitation will be tomorrow from 5 to 7 at the First Baptist Church of Tipton. Funeral services for Cynthia Broderson will be Thursday at 10 at the church. Burial will follow in the Syracuse Cemetery. Memorials are suggested at the First Baptist Church of Tipton or Loving Hearts Pregnancy Help Center of Sedalia. Arrangements are under the direction of the Scrivener Page Dady Funeral Home. 45-year-old James Ray Abey of Coal Camp died August 27th at his home. Visitation for James Abey will be Wednesday from 5 to 8 at the Freddie Davis Multipurpose Center at State Fair Community College in Sedalia. Funeral services are Thursday at 11 at the Holy Cross Lutheran Church near Coal Camp. Memorials suggested to the Coal Camp Rec League or the James Abey Scholarship Fund in care of the Fox Funeral Home of Coal Camp. 84-year-old Marlene K. Yarlim Hess of Eldon died August 28th at Eldon Nursing and Rehab. Memorial visitation for Marlene Hess will be Thursday from 4 to 7 at Phillips Funeral Home of Eldon. Private family burial will be Friday in Canton. Memorials are suggested to the family. 84-year-old Ralph Edward Forbes of Iberia died August 29th at Lake Regional Health System in Osage Beach. Graveside service for Ralph Forbes will be Friday at 10 at the Freedom Cemetery near Dixon. Memorials suggested to the Freedom Cemetery with arrangements under the direction of the Fancherica's Funeral Home of Iberia. 89-year-old Gary S. Taggart of Centertown died August 30th. Visitation will be Thursday from 4 to 7 at St. Paul's Evangelical Church of Jamestown. Funeral service for Gary Taggart will be Friday at 10 at St. Paul's Evangelical Church in Jamestown. Interment will follow at the New Hope Cemetery with memorials suggested to St. Paul's Evangelical Church Youth Group or the New Hope Cemetery. Arrangements under the direction of the Windmill Ridge Funeral Service of California. 83-year-old Betty Jo Jett Canelli Yoakum of Port St. Lucia, Florida, formerly of Edderville, died December 26th. A graveside celebration of life for Betty Yoakum will be Saturday at 10:30 at the Mount Pleasant Cemetery. Arrangements are under the direction of Phillips Funeral Home of Eldon. 80-year-old Hazel Ruth Tyron Jeffries of Lake Ozark died August 26th at Lake Regional Health System. Visitation for Hazel Jeffries will be Saturday from 9 to 11 at Phillips Funeral Home of Eldon. Funeral services will follow at 11. Burial will be in the Greenmore Memorial Gardens in Barnett. 90-year-old Ray Brown of Versailles died August 29th at the Good Shepherd Care Center in Versailles. Celebration of Ray's life will be Sunday at 3 at the Kidwell Garber Funeral Home of Versailles. Memorials suggest to the American Kidney Foundation or the Alzheimer's Association. Those are today's funeral notices brought to you by the Kidwell Garber Funeral Homes, Versailles, and Lori. 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
21: I'm meteorologist Jennifer Nairamore with KS95 Lake Area Forecast. Sunny and hot weather extending on in for today, folks. That actual high upper 90s, but the heat index anywhere from 100 to 105 today. Clear for the overnight hours, our low into the upper 70s. And for tomorrow, mostly sunny, the high 97. We're into the mid to upper 90s for Thursday and Friday, dry each day. For the time, temperature and forecast anytime, call the KS95 weather phone at 378-2121.

0: It is reportedly a true story. And yes, we'd very much like to know what happened next. That's Graylin James. Water at a wedding. How about just a little bit of water on the highway? This past weekend in Los Angeles, a bunch of 911 calls came in. All of the motorists were reporting just a very small amount of water, but a large amount of fish. It was a school of catfish in the highway. They have no idea where these fish came from, but they were flopping around in just a little bit of water. There were 31 catfish flopping around on the I-5 in Los Angeles. They managed to actually save 29 of them, and no motorists were hurt. Nobody knows where these fish came from, but they did not have a good weekend. And Progressive Insurance, insurance for motorcycles, boats, and RVs, for protection on the road and on the water. 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

0: It's the first single from his new album, which will be released on the 18th. And this single might be going number one right at that exact same time. Yes, they totally plan it that way. That's Luke Bryan.
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3: I'm meteorologist Jennifer Nairamore with KS95 Lake Area Forecast. Sunny and hot weather extending on in for today, folks. That actual high, upper 90s, but the heat index anywhere from 100 to 105 today. Clear for the overnight hours, our low into the upper 70s. And for tomorrow, mostly sunny, the high 97. We're into the mid to upper 90s for Thursday and Friday, dry each day. For the time, temperature and forecast anytime, call the KS95 weather phone at 378-2121.

0: It's a really good song for any day that isn't Monday. So if you're still recovering from your Monday at work, and yes, you do still have to get back in the saddle. I'm really sorry. 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

0: I think it's Song of the Year, but that's just me. That's Dan and Shay, and yes, please do say so. Unless the phrase in question is, I'm too old, then you need to stop saying that. There's a new study out showing that people of a certain age who think and say, well, I can't do XYZ because I'm too old, it actually physically ages you faster when you have that mindset. Your body listens to what you're saying to yourself and will respond accordingly. 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If I have to do silly things at my age, so do you. And one drink can throw off your reaction time and your judgment on a motorcycle. If you hit the bottle, don't roll the throttle. 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
2: 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We do like to take the high road. We still got some friends in low places. 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

0: Some new photos have surfaced online of him looking very much like he's in a big recording studio. But they're being posted without any context at all. So we don't know if that means he's working on new music or not. Oh, they're just messing with me at this point.
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13: I'm meteorologist Jennifer Nairamore with KS95, a lake area forecast. Pressing through the rest of our Tuesday with wall-to-wall sunshine in place and highs are on the move into the upper 90s. Generally clear for the overnight hours, our low dropping to the upper 70s and sunny on Wednesday, the high 97. We're into those mid to upper 90s for Thursday and for Friday with dry weather. Dry conditions will be in place for the Labor Day holiday weekend. For the time, temperature and forecast anytime, call the KS95 weather phone at 378-2121.
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0: Kenny Chesney on KS95. Carry on. 17 after 2, I'm Colton Taylor. Happy Tuesday to you. Hope your day's going well. Another hot one out there, 97 degrees with that heat index right at 100. 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
1: Kojo on KS95 and horseback. 232, I'm Colton Taylor. A little bit warm to be riding horseback today. Yeah, I bet they're getting a little sweaty out there if you are. Hey, have you been on our Facebook today? If you haven't, you're missing out because you could be entered right now for your chance to win tickets to Mizzou football season opener. Arkansas Pine Bluff at Mizzou coming up Thursday at 5. We got Tiger Talk tonight at 7. And Friday, it's my favorite and least favorite game of the season versus Sales at Eldon. Pre-game 6:40, kickoff at 7. And I didn't even mention it yesterday because I didn't know. Did anybody else hear the big news that Mark Mitchell decommitted from Kentucky and is back at the Zoo? Yes, our leading scorer last year graduates, goes to the NBA, but it doesn't quite work out, doesn't sign his contract, comes back. Kentucky waves $6 million at him, and instead he's back to be a Tiger with an already loaded deck. Oh, I can't wait to see that basketball team coming up this fall. But yes, football, going to be here with the Tigers on Thursday at 5. Josh Ross, Maddie and Tay, and Kane Brown all coming up on KS95.
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4: Weather Center 95, Lake Area Forecast Heat Advisory remains in effect through Friday evening with heat index values 100 to 105. Hot, dry weather is expected through Labor Day. For today, a high of 97. Tonight, a low around 77. Tomorrow, high back up to 97. Thursday and Friday, highs near 95 with lows around 75. Labor Day weekend, sunny and hot, highs 90 to 95. It's 97 at the Lakes Weather Center, KS95.
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0: 95.1 is KS95, Lake of the Ozarks Country Station, Kane Brown and Woman. It's just about 3 o'clock. 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

0: Dustin Lynch on KS95, Easy to Love. 20 after 3, I'm Colton Taylor. It's just about time to play a little food for thought trivia. Your chance to win a gift certificate to the Dairy Cup, Shaw Square in Versailles. And today, oh, we're talking about a reality TV show personality. Sure, I guess that's a way to put it. Either way, yeah, we're talking about him on Food for Thought Trivia. Your chance to win is coming up.
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0: All right, it is time to play a little food for thought trivia. 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And today, we're talking about the birthday boy, the good doctor, Dr. Phil. Yes, Dr. Phil is 76 years old today. Everybody knows Dr. Phil. What's his last name? Yeah, he's one of those guys that just never goes by a last name. If you know Dr. Phil's last name, 573-378-5795, 1-800-251-5795. If you can tell me Dr. Phil's last name. I didn't know it until I looked it up.
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0: That's Hardy on KS95 and MacArthur 336. I'm Colton Taylor. By the way, a little surprised, did not get a winner on Food for Thought Trivia today. Question was, what is Dr. Phil's last name? I never thought about it, but it's McGraw. Yeah, I don't think he's any relation to Tim, but we'll have to throw a cowboy hat on him to find out. A reminder, Mizzou back in action on Thursday. They start off their football season at home with Arkansas Pine Bluff. Tigers ready to get the season rolling as we'll have Tiger Talk tonight with Mizzou football coach Eli Drinkwitz. That's at 7 o'clock, but the game on Thursday, pregame is at 5, kickoff is at 6, and you could go to that game. Just go to the KS95 Facebook page and comment the phrase that needs to be commented there, and you'll be entered for your chance to win tickets to the Mizzou-Arkansas Pine Bluff football game coming up on Thursday. Then, of course, Friday night, high school football for you. The Versailles Tigers at Eldon Mustangs. 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Jason Aldean, Tyler Farr, and Luke Combs are all coming up.
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2: Weather Center 95, Lake Area forecast. A heat advisory remains in effect through Friday evening with heat index values from 100 to 105. Hot, dry weather is expected through Labor Day. Today, a high near 97. Tonight, a low around 77. Wednesday, a high of 97. Thursday and Friday, highs near 95 with lows around 75. And Labor Day weekend, sunny and hot with highs 90 to 95. It's 98, feels like 101 at the Lakes Weather Center. KS95.
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0: 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Luke Combs, Be By You. Closing in on 4 o'clock, we'll take a look at you. We've got a news update, coming up at the top of the hour. But first, we'll look at your community calendar. The St. Anthony Catholic Church in Camdenton is having a garage sale and bake sale Friday. That'll be from 7 to 4 and then Saturday from 7 to 2. There'll be a large number of items, including craft supplies, collectibles, holiday decorations, toys, tools, books, and more. Church is located on North Business Highway 5 in Camdenton. 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

Turn it up some. All right, boys. This is her favorite song. You know that, right? So if we play it good and loud, she might get up and dance again. Oh, she put her beard down. Here she comes, here she comes. 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

0: Good afternoon. It is 96 degrees at 4:05. I'm Colton Taylor with this KS95 News Update. A heat advisory remains in effect through Friday evening. Heat index values are expected to reach between 100 and 105, with little relief overnight as temperatures remain in the mid to upper 70s. Health officials advise taking extra precautions outdoor, wear lightweight, loose-fitting clothing, and limit strenuous activity to the early morning or evening. Drink plenty of fluid, stay in the shade or air conditioning when possible, and watch for symptoms of heat exhaustion or heat stroke. A Sunrise Beach home sustained significant fire damage Monday afternoon after flames broke out from a nearby shed. Neighbor Gerald Jenkins told LakeExpo.com that he smelled something unusual and saw the roughly 10 by 10 foot shed engulfed in flames. He said the fire quickly spread toward the home and the heat was strong enough to warp siding on his house. Multiple agencies responded, including the Sunrise Beach, Lake Ozark, and Mid-County Fire Protection Districts, along with Camden County Ambulance. Cause and origin of the fire were not immediately available. Osage Beach Police Department is remembering Officer Felicia Carson. 2 years after she was killed in the line of duty, Carson was killed while pursuing a suspect on Highway A in Camden County September 1st of 2024. She had been with the Osage Beach Police Department for just over a year. The department continues to honor Carson with memorial banners and a memorial inside the police station. Criminal case connected to her death is ongoing. Christopher Aaron Bishop Waymeyer faces charges including second-degree murder and aggravated fleeing resulting in death. He is scheduled in court September 9th for a hearing on a motion for change of venue. September is National Preparedness Month, and the American Red Cross of Central and Northern Missouri is encouraging households to prepare for emergencies. Red Cross says getting prepared doesn't have to be expensive. Start by developing an emergency plan, including evacuation routes and two places to meet. Make sure pets and children are included in the plan. Red Cross also recommends building emergency kits using supplies you already have. A go kit should have 3 days of supplies, while a stay-at-home kit should include 2 weeks of food and water when possible. I'm Colton Taylor with this KS95 News Update. MissouriNet News and your Lake Area forecast are coming up.
1: MissouriNet News, I'm Ashley Byrd. The state Supreme Court heard one of a few cases happening this week having to do with laws that were passed by the legislature. The seven judges heard arguments that Royal Stadium funding in Kansas City was based on a bad law with too many unrelated topics, and it takes issue with how taxpayer money is used to pay for the stadium. State Senator Mike Moon of Ash Grove and State Representative Brian Wolfen brought the case against the state. The governor supports the funding, and Kansas City officials say they are confident the case won't succeed. The high court could dismiss the case like the lower court did, or rule that the senator and representative do have a legitimate right to bring the case, and it goes back down to a lower court again. All of this while stadium plans are underway for the Crown Center. Missouri Congressman Jason Smith says securing access to critical minerals is becoming increasingly important to America's economy and national security. He's the chairman of the House Ways and Means Committee, and he's holding a hearing Wednesday on strengthening supply chains for those key resources.
2: Unfortunately, China basically controls 90% of the global rare earth processing in the world. And we got to break that up, and we got to make sure that we're not dependent on China when it comes to our critical minerals and rare earth.
1: He says lawmakers will examine ways to improve and increase these rare minerals used in manufacturing, technology, and defense industries. And a celebrity illness in St. Louis after his weekend performance at the Muni in Forest Park, TMZ reports that Lionel Richie checked himself into a hospital. Alex Rich of Odyssey Radio in St. Louis was in the audience.
3: Almost like a waiter would come out on the stage and bring him this reddish-looking drink that almost looked like, you know, Robitussin type stuff, where he was drinking and he explained that it's electrolytes.
1: Richie is expected to be released today. This is MissouriNet.
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1: Missouri Net News continues. Missouri sports betting hit a slowdown this summer, but a busy football season could be just around the corner, as Matt Pilger reports.
10: Missouri sportsbooks posted their lowest monthly wagering total since sports betting was legalized last year, with bettors wagering nearly $247 million in July. Despite the decline in betting activity, taxable revenue topped $21 million. Industry analysts expect wagering to surge as college football season gets underway.
1: And yesterday, Anheuser-Busch unveiled its new neon sign in St. Louis, and U.S. Senator Eric Schmidt celebrated the brewery's support of Missouri manufacturing jobs.
11: This brewery has defined in many ways what people have come to know about St. Louis. You've seen billions and billions of dollars invested in this country and in workers, and especially here. This is the most important brewery in the world.
1: This is Missouri Net.
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16: I'm meteorologist Jennifer Nairamore with KS95 Lake Area Forecast. Pressing through the rest of our Tuesday with wall-to-wall sunshine in place and highs are on the move into the upper 90s. Generally clear for the overnight hours, our low dropping to the upper 70s. And sunny on Wednesday, the high 97. We're into those mid to upper 90s for Thursday and for Friday with dry weather. Dry conditions will be in place for the Labor Day holiday weekend. For the time, temperature, and forecast anytime, call the KS95 weather phone at 378-2121.
17: 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Never mind. How about another great song? Or are you chicken? 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

0: John Party on KS95 and Boots Off. 19 after 4. I'm being held hostage by JT, apparently. I saw the last time you used one of those. Do you need two or three attempts at it?
1: I know. I got to make sure it's the right way. We've got a confetti cannon in here. And I told you before I used it the other time. They had me try to use one of these down at the Polar Plunge, and I completely messed it up. Mine didn't go off when it was supposed to.
0: But. We have a video I need to get cleaned up and posted up where we used that on Jason and Britt. And the problem is I think I need a little censoring done to part of it. So I brought you on because we've been talking about two things today that are very important in the University of Missouri. First off, there's a little ticket giveaway going on our Facebook that we've seen a bit of a response from.
1: Yeah, we've got 4 tickets for Thursday night's game, and we got a parking pass. If you go to our Facebook page and respond properly to the Facebook post there.
0: If you don't respond properly, then there's something very, very wrong.
1: Don't thumbs up it. Don't thumbs down it. Don't give us the angry face. I don't know why people do that. Don't give us the angry face. You have to respond properly when you see what the statement is.
0: I bet it's Kansas fans that are doing that. That's the best I can figure.
1: It could be. I don't know.
0: And then the other thing that kind of I feel...
1: We're going to pick a random winner from everybody that comments tomorrow at about noon.
0: Tomorrow at noon. Okay. Yeah. That's a great, I mean, first game of the season, you know Faro Field is going to be going crazy.
1: Sheryl Crow's going to be there to sing the national anthem.
0: Oh, wow, I didn't know that.
1: Get to see the new stadium.
0: Okay.
1: Yeah, it's going to be exciting.
0: I do remind everybody, I know Ahmad Hardy will not be playing, but people forget that our backup running back was the third leading rusher in the SEC last year. So we're just fine, and you get to see brand new quarterback transfer from Ole Miss, Austin Simmons, who I think is going to tear it up. It's going to be a fun one. And then I feel like I failed as a sports fan because yesterday somehow it flew under the radar in my book that Mizzou basketball got a lot better with an old friend. As
1: I just don't know. This is weird.
0: All this drama has been going on. For those that haven't been following, Mark Mitchell led Mizzou last year with like almost 19 points per game.
1: Yeah, it was. It was right. 18.3.
0: Yeah.
1: Very good.
0: Yeah. He was a stud for us, by far our best player, and left and played summer league ball with the Denver Nuggets, but knew he wasn't going to make the team. So he applied for a fifth year of eligibility, which he got. And then suddenly the University of Kentucky did what they do best and tried to steal somebody else's player and offered him $6 million in NIL money. And the court cases started and they didn't know what was going to happen. The SEC has released statements that, oh no, we don't condone this and you can't do it. And we're threatening to punish Kentucky. And then magically yesterday, Mark Mitchell announces, I'm decommitting from the University of Kentucky and I'm going home to Mizzou.
1: No, actually what it was, he re-enrolled in classes at Mizzou.
0: Okay. I don't know that I believe he was going to classes when he was at Mizzou before, but either way, it's worth noting because Mizzou had, up to that point, I think the number 2 ranked recruiting class in the nation, bringing in kids like Jason Crow out of California, who was the number 1 guard in all of high school last year, and all these different studs. And now and they got a kid to transfer from Kansas that's like a 6'11 power forward. Now you're going to drop Mark Mitchell in there. It's like, all right, Coach Gates, I'm not saying there's pressure, but this might be the most loaded team Mizzou has ever had.
1: It is. I just worry about what kind of player we're going to get. You know, we're going to get somebody that's, their attitude is not completely there. I mean, I guess he still wants to play good to try to up his standings for NBA.
0: Yeah.
1: Recruitment the next time.
0: I don't know how any of this works anymore. I guess he can go through the draft process again. It's so weird. But either way, as long as Mizzou wins, that's all that matters. So we get Tiger Talk tonight at 7. We get Arkansas Pine Bluff and Mizzou Thursday at 5. Hey,
1: well, congratulations on going 2-0.
0: On going 2-0?
1: Yeah, in your high school football season this year.
0: How am I 2-0? Oh, because I'm for sure going to have a winner this. I get it. I love and hate this game
1: I know. I shouldn't make jokes about this game.
0: No, it's always fun because we get to see both of our teams out there at the same time. But in the same breath, I'm like, I'm always afraid someone's going to hear it and be like, oh, he's more for Versailles or more for Elton. It's like, yeah. I really would love this to be a tie game with 3 seconds left. Everybody's healthy when they leave the field and it's a good time. But either way, we'll have coverage Friday night, pregame 6:40, kickoff at 7, and you can hear it here on the radio, watch it at mosportszone.com and on our Facebook page. And this week, I'm going to do something crazy. I'm going to bring the power cord for the camera this week so that we're not hanging onto the edge of the seat afraid it's going to die. It's a bold strategy I'm going with.
1: It'll be exciting to see the halftime show.
0: Yeah. Listen, it was week one for us too, all right? We're all learning. I got Chris Stapleton, Sam Hunt, and Morgan Wallen coming up on KS95.
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0: Morgan Wallen on KS95, and don't we? 436, I'm Colton Taylor. I'm kind of a fan of those, like, unsolved mysteries. You know what I'm talking about, on the crime shows where it'll be, like, something from the 70s and 80s, where they couldn't track down the criminal in that time. Well, one of the great, I shouldn't say great, but one of the long-time unsolved mysteries was the murder of Tupac Shakur. Yeah, who killed Tupac? We've wondered forever. Well, on Monday, Dwayne Keefe D. Davis was found guilty of first-degree murder in the 1996 killing of Tupac. It's the first conviction in this decades-old case. Yeah, they say that Keefe D. supplied the gun and helped orchestrate the Las Vegas drive-by shooting in retaliation for an altercation involving Shakur, Death Row Records co-founder Suge Knight, and Davis's nephew earlier that night. Davis, however, was not accused of firing the fatal shot. So we know why it happened. We know who supplied the gun. And somehow we still don't know who actually shot him. I just, like I said, I find the old unsolved mysteries very interesting. And this definitely is one of the most publicized ones. So I guess they're halfway there to figuring it all out. Tucker Wetmore and Darius Rucker are on the way. Plus Zach John King, his latest Get to Drinking on KS95.
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0: Weather Center 95, Lake Area forecast, a heat advisory remains in effect through Friday evening with heat index values 100 to 105. Hot, dry weather expected through Labor Day. Tonight, a low around 77. Tomorrow, that high back up to 97. Thursday and Friday, highs near 95 with lows around 75. Labor Day weekend, sunny and hot, highs 90 to 95. 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It's 94 at the Lakes Weather Center, KS95.
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0: 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Zach, John, King, get to drinking. 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

0: retaliates. I'm Lisa Lucera, Fox News. Tehran firing missiles and drones at U.S. interests in the Middle East, with its Revolutionary Guard claiming to target a U.S. military base in Jordan, though Jordan's military says most of those were intercepted. This coming after the U.S. launched strikes on Iran.
1: A variety of different targets being hit. This appears to be a medium-range target list for the United States, trying to decrease the threats toward vessels in this critical waterway and also retaliate for the attack on U.S. forces earlier this week.
0: Fox's Trey Yinks in Tel Aviv. This new round of strikes ended a week-long lull in any military operations, with the administration focusing on economic pressure. The jury in the Lindsey Clancy trial will resume deliberations tomorrow morning after 4 days without a verdict. The Massachusetts woman is accused of strangling her three children in 2023.
2: It is interesting to note that they went back after sending that note that they were deadlocked, and they spoke for another 6 hours, and instead of perhaps sending in another note saying they wanted more time or that they are still at an impasse, it's interesting that they've decided to go back for the night. I mean, it implies that they're still working through this to see if they can reach a unanimous decision one way or the other.
0: Fox's Brian Yenis in Plymouth. Clancy has admitted to the killings, but claims postpartum psychosis drove her actions, while prosecutors say she knew what she was doing. Tropical storm Edward has made landfall along the Texas-Louisiana border after picking up strength in the Gulf, setting off flood warnings. Maximum sustained winds now at about 60 miles per hour.
3: As far as rainfall goes, we could see 3 to 5 inches of rain, but even more so if you're further inland.
0: Fox Weather's Brandi Campbell in Orange, Texas. Wall Street stocks fell after the latest round of strikes on Iran. The Dow lost 419. The Nasdaq minus 271. The S&P off 54. U.S. oil closed at about $90 for the first time in more than a month. 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
9: Missouri Net News, I'm Ashley Byrd. The state Supreme Court heard one of a few cases happening this week having to do with laws that were passed by the legislature. The seven judges heard arguments that Royal Stadium funding in Kansas City was based on a bad law with too many unrelated topics, and it takes issue with how taxpayer money is used to pay for the stadium. State Senator Mike Moon of Ash Grove and State Representative Brian Wolfen brought the case against the state. The governor supports the funding, and Kansas City officials say they are confident the case won't succeed. The high court could dismiss the case like the lower court did, or rule that the senator and representative do have a legitimate right to bring the case, and it goes back down to a lower court again. All of this while stadium plans are underway for the Crown Center. Missouri Congressman Jason Smith says securing access to critical minerals is becoming increasingly important to America's economy and national security. He's the chairman of the House Ways and Means Committee, and he's holding a hearing Wednesday on strengthening supply chains for those key resources.
10: Unfortunately, China basically controls 90% of the global rare earth processing in the world. And we got to break that up, and we got to make sure that we're not dependent on China when it comes to our critical minerals and rare earth.
9: He says lawmakers will examine ways to improve and increase these rare minerals used in manufacturing, technology, and defense industries. And a celebrity illness in St. Louis after his weekend performance at the Muni in Forest Park, TMZ reports that Lionel Richie checked himself into a hospital. Alex Rich of Odyssey Radio in St. Louis was in the audience.
11: Almost like a waiter would come out on the stage and bring him this reddish-looking drink that almost looked like, you know, Robitussin type stuff, where he was drinking and he explained that it's electrolytes.
9: Richie is expected to be released today. This is Missouri Net.
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9: Missouri Net News continues. Missouri sports betting hit a slowdown this summer, but a busy football season could be just around the corner, as Matt Pilger reports.
13: Missouri sportsbooks posted their lowest monthly wagering total since sports betting was legalized last year, with bettors wagering nearly $247 million in July. Despite the decline in betting activity, taxable revenue topped $21 million. Industry analysts expect wagering to surge as college football season gets underway.
9: And yesterday, Anheuser-Busch unveiled its new neon sign in St. Louis, and U.S. Senator Eric Schmidt celebrated the brewery's support of Missouri manufacturing jobs.
14: This brewery has defined in many ways what people have come to know about St. Louis. You've seen billions and billions of dollars invested in this country and in workers. And especially here, this is the most important brewery in the world.
9: This is Missouri Net.
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16: Missouri Net Sports, I'm Bill Pollack. Let's start with Mizzou basketball. Mark Mitchell's return to Mizzou is official, and it ends what was becoming a pretty complicated situation for Kentucky. Mitchell had committed to the Wildcats after a judge temporarily granted him a fifth year of college eligibility, but because he transferred from one SEC school to another outside the conference's transfer window, Kentucky had another eligibility issue on its hands. Now, Mitchell has re-enrolled at Mizzou and will remain a Tiger. The biggest legal fight over a fifth year of eligibility, though, is far from over. That's basketball. We're into the football season. It's already started. Mizzou's got their first home game in a couple of days, and Eli Drinkwitz can't believe they can't get this figured out in college sports.
17: We do not know what the rules are for eligibility. That's embarrassing, man. It's the second biggest sport in the United States, most watched sport in the United States, and for us to be operating like this is a complete clown show, and it's disappointing, and coaches have been on the forefront of saying this, and it's been ignored.
16: It still hasn't stopped fan excitement. Mizzou AD Laird Veach says 95% of the premium seats in the new north end zone have been sold out.
17: Cannot wait to unveil the $250 million north end zone and what that will mean for our program moving forward. Appreciative to the board, the president, the generous donors, and all the people who have purchased seating.
16: Here's an easy one. We know the difference between right and wrong. 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If you've been drinking or using drugs, find another way home. Make the smart play. 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Bill Pollack, Missouri Net Sports.
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20: meteorologist Jennifer Nairamore with KS95 Lake Area Forecast. Pressing through the rest of our Tuesday with wall-to-wall sunshine in place and highs are on the move into the upper 90s. Generally clear for the overnight hours, our low dropping to the upper 70s and sunny on Wednesday, the high 97. We're into those mid to upper 90s for Thursday and for Friday with dry weather. Dry conditions will be in place for the Labor Day holiday weekend. For the time, temperature, and forecast anytime, call the KS95 weather phone at 378-2121.
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0: Taylor Swift, I knew it. I knew you. 17 after 5, I'm Colton Taylor. Well, did you know that you could win Mizzou tickets to the home opener on Thursday? Boy, that crowd's going to be crazy. Plus, you can see the opening in the new addition there. Yeah, they got the end zone all done. You can check it all out. All you got to do is go to our Facebook page and drop a comment. You got to comment a certain thing. You should be able to figure it out reading the post. If you can't, I don't know that I believe you're a real Mizzou fan. That's all I'm going to say. So go to our Facebook. And of course, while you're there, give us a follow. We got a lot of giveaways and stuff like that that pop up you won't want to miss. So definitely want to follow the page while you're there. Kenny Chesney, Parmalee, and Riley Green are all coming up on KS95.
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0: Riley Green on KS95. Think as you drunk. 534. I'm Colton Taylor. It's been a hot one out there today. I know we hit at least 97, if not 98. Right now it's cooled way off. You know, we're only at 95, so still plenty hot. A look at your forecast is on the way, plus Morgan Wallen, Dylan Scott, and Luke Bryan on KS95.
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0: Weather Center 95, Lake Area Forecast, a heat advisory remains in effect through Friday evening with heat index values from 100 to 105. Hot, dry weather is expected through Labor Day. Tonight we'll see a low around 77, tomorrow a high of 97. Thursday and Friday, highs near 95, lows around 75. And Labor Day weekend, sunny and hot with highs 90 to 95. This check of your forecast brought to you by Rolling Hills Country Club, just north of Versailles. It's 95 at the Lakes Weather Center. 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

0: 95.1 is KS95, Lake of the Ozarks Country Station. Luke Bryan, Country, and She Knows It. It's just about 6 o'clock. Before I get on out of here, I want to remind you the First Baptist Church of Stover is having their free Solid Rock Cafe dinner Monday from 5 to 6:30 at the church on the corner of 1st and Cherry Streets. They're going to serve hamburgers and hot dog meals. 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For meal pickup or delivery in the Stover city limits, call 573-377-2828 on Monday by 5 p.m. In touch with the lake, we're KS95.
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0: South of Sanity, Zach Topple. Ella Langley, during her sold-out Auburn homecoming show, presented her old high school history teacher and mentor, Coach Pop, with a custom guitar. Years earlier, when she was heading to Nashville, he had given her his guitar, and they used to jam together on Friday mornings before school. He still feels like she's family and says that watching her and her success moves him to tears. How nice.
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0: All My Exes, Lauren Elena. Well, the Tennessee Vols are going to be all honoring Dolly Parton with helmet stickers. That's right. They're going to be wearing Dolly butterfly stickers on their helmets for every game this season. They're set to open on September 5th, which is a nice touch. Fans are already suggesting the design should be sold as merch, with proceeds going to the Imagination Library. I love that idea.
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